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I tell her only partly. I only love

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1: Lagos Talks, please turn up your radio. 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

a si friend. If you see and they come, give a respect. Alright, I better check the Rolex. If Pessy tick on too much, Pessy go fast. So stripping, liquor sippers. Chicks want booking, but I get them on looking. See, so stripping, liquor sippers. Chicks want booking, but I get them on looking. Sweet boy, fresh guy. 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Look at how I fly in my special. 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But I make them squeeze eye when I check time. 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
1: Transporters have added money. 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
0: Okay. At Lagos Talks 91.3, we go between the lines to tell the stories that make the news.
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0: 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Lagos talks.
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say.

Miss Philippine, they are 244, where they are locally for Isa Online Scar. And Isa Sports, Alcaraz, don't take care. Pass the stage, you understand, you don't take care. Enter the semi, hasn't take a flog. Who would you play with inside the game? That vote is like this. Talk about comment. Don't take a center, get to the eyes, they won't take a just yes, so our livestock, even to look at the animal, they are that center of agriculture. Say they want to take a career from $32 billion will be as at now enter $92 billion from 95 years' time. The government here to the sector, Baba, if you could contribute, there are 10%, you know, Mr. Repeat, only past 10% TV for our country GDP. We know the team make it every year, each by each. So, what the Minister of Livestock Development, ED. And this particular one during the weekend for Abuja, a single presenter, Google entitled Guide to Self-Employment and Sustainable Retirement Plan, to livestock production with the writer and Dr. Gabriel Ugu. For the launch, the Minister has a Baba and said, this now everywhere good. So for country, the people go to move. So this livestock will give us better money. It will make a job opportunity, make for good for youth. And everybody who represents that there, yes, the Professor Eustace in life. I make inside of India, don't they give us the message? So tomorrow, Tuesday, they will take a vote. World Conference and National Cinema Meeting to take a mark 100 days. As they take a post body for this election. That was the message from tomorrow, dear. 100 days, now you go remain, make a election for.

over there were here that took officially appoint 56-year-old Suleiman Kum as the latest Yoruba new head of Niger National Office with the Correction. Kum before he be deputy registrar for the regional office and senior deputy registrar. Test administrate until the end of August. So of course, now in the affairs from Dr. Amos Dangote with the basic normal level. So and in 3 years, they may not start, you know, understand, and you can take a very much number first and come to the Dangote. The way they get to be, they have become the CEO of Nairobi, and that's about to be for West Africa. The head of public affairs, why the Nigeria Moyo Shola, additional to confirm say Kum appointment. So far, she like a little bit of the government to India, and of course, now season test developer, administrator, and executive. In the Lagos State, last month, the answer of the government to do the power traffic management strategy.

Take a move.

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1: Ladies and gentlemen, the moment we've all been waiting for. 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
6: Good morning and welcome to Business Morning on Lagos Talks 91.3. It's a new week, it's the fifth day in the month of October, and we are looking at oil markets as the NNPC numbers, what is squeezing Nigeria's businesses, and what the CBN did with liquidity in the month of September. And yes, we're also talking about something many people prefer not to talk about. What happens to your money when you're no longer around to manage it? You're welcome to the show. My name is Tolulope Phillips. Let's get into business. The International Energy Agency says member countries have so far released 325 million barrels of oil and oil products from strategic reserves. This follows the G7's decision to coordinate with the IEA on an additional 100 million barrels release of crude and diesel to ease global energy supply concerns linked to the US-Iran conflict. Why is this news for us in Nigeria? You would know that basically demand and supply. The G7 has earlier clarified that its latest 100 million barrel announcement includes the outstanding volume, and it is in addition to the almost 400 million barrels by the IEA. For oil importing countries, the objective is simple: a decision to increase supply, reduce pressures on oil prices, and calm an increasingly nervous energy market. We can feel it in Lagos, we can feel it in Port Harcourt, we can feel it all over the country. Yes, there are indeed pressures on the price of oil and PMS and other derivatives presently. For Nigeria, as an oil-producing country, the global price story remains a double-edged sword. Higher prices would boost government and export earnings, but it would also increase domestic fuel and production costs, thereby increasing the price that Nigerians pay at the pump. Welcome back, and from that particular international oil story, let's move into the NNPC and take a look at Nigeria's oil giant. The NNPC Limited recorded 7.2 trillion naira in profits after tax last year in 2025, and this is up by 33% from the 5.4 trillion naira reported in 2024. Revenue instead fell by 24% to 34.5 trillion. trillion. LNPC says lower crude oil prices and reduced white product volumes following the regulation contributed to the decline. But we know that there are higher oil prices this year, 2026. So let's see what the figures will be when we're talking about this current 12-month cycle. But despite lower revenue, from last year, I mean, profitability improved. As we can report that 22%, which is about 18 trillion naira, while operating cash flow increased 16%, which is around 12.8 trillion naira. NNPCL are also declaring a whopping 5.8 trillion in dividend, and this is an increase of 35% in production. Crude oil and condensate averaged 1.77 million barrels per day in 2025, and this has been the company's highest level in 5 years. What then are the country's ambition? To achieve 2 million barrels per day by 2027 and 3 million barrels per day by 2030. Seems like high numbers for me, and let's see if this will actually be made, be possible, if it will be achieved. And yes, we're talking about something else this morning that people would rather not talk about, and that is what happens to your income, to your wealth, to your resources after you go. We'll be right back.

Welcome back to the studio. My name is Steve Olulokwe Phillips, and this is still Business Morning on Lagos Talks 91.3. For Nigerian businesses, September was another month of pressure. According to the CBN's Business Expectation Survey, the biggest constraints identified were high or multiple taxation, insecurity, and high cost of interest, basically access to credit, unfavorable political conditions, and high bank charges also featured prominently in the report. But despite all that pressure, businesses remained cautiously optimistic. The business confidence index stood at about 13.4 points, and firms expect that confidence to improve to 23.6 points by year end this year, December 2026. And we're looking at possibly 36.1 points, almost double where we are presently by the end of the first quarter next year. Why are the businesses so optimistic? What is driving this optimism? Increased demand, economic diversification, and access to finance. So Nigerian businesses are basically saying, in one breath, things are hard. In the other, but we believe things can get better. And that is perhaps the most Nigerian sentiment possible. We keep hope alive as we get into business. Now let's talk about the central bank in itself for the month of September, because the CBN was busy managing liquidity in the Nigerian economy. Throughout the month of September, the Apex Bank sold approximately 17.51 trillion naira in open market operation bills, known as OMO, in September, and it also repaid about 10.89 trillion in the maturing OMO bills. So the actual net liquidity withdrawal was roughly 6.62 trillion naira. In summary, the CBN was in the business of mopping up excess cash in the economy. They took money out of the system through fresh OMO sales, but some of that money came straight back because old securities also matured. So it's a circle, and it keeps repeating itself. Now let's get into the bigger story today, something a bit more personal, and it's a good place to start your week. When we talk about financial planning, Nigerians usually talk about savings, investments, insurance, and of course pensions. But what happens to all that after you're gone? The founder of Seed Wills, Kelvin Ojomo, says 8 in 10 Nigerians do not even have a will. And one of the biggest misconceptions in the society today is that wills are only for old people or wealthy people, people who actually have something to leave behind. But guess what, guys? They aren't. A will tells your family what should happen to your assets, including property, money, investments, and also potential income after you're gone. And it says Nigerians should ideally have their bank accounts, your RSA accounts, that's your retirement savings accounts, and shares and other financial instruments properly accounted for when they are planning their estates. One important clarification in Nigeria is that digitally today, you can prepare a will digitally, and it's not simply a case of going to the bookshop and typing your wishes online. And no, you can actually have a digital will made for you, and the document will still need to be physically signed with witnesses and properly lodged with the appropriate court, making it a legally recognizable document. So basically, Nigerians should invest in peace of mind, because it will be good if, say, your beneficiaries miss out on potential income simply because you failed to do the right thing. Nigerians, making money is only half of financial planning. Making sure it goes into the right places and for the right people is the other half. Round up on the show this morning, I'd like to leave you with this tip. Don't just build wealth. Build a system around it. Secure your resources. Keep your bank, pension, insurance, investments, and other property records organized. If you don't have a will, don't wait until you're 60 or until you're 70. Don't wait until you're elderly before you get into doing the right planning. Start planning while you're still around to make the decisions. Because financial planning isn't only about how you make money, it's also about what happens to that money when you're no longer here. My name is Tolu Phillips. This has been Business Morning on Lagos Talks 91.3. Have a very productive week ahead.

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5: Traffic and the population and all that, noise and all that, the government, you know, noisy. And that Lagos will be passed through every time we come to Nigeria. When it's your turn, it's time when you break up and go and tell the government, make a balance because of small traffic. So, yes, sir, you see this life is short. It will be the best way to get out here and inside of Nigeria. And then it goes up. They use solar, they use overtime, they use everything. It's in the pain because at the end of the year, we don't deserve them.
6: A very good morning to you. Thank you so much for joining us on the Wild News right here on the Gospel Community. I am Lee Khan at Depression in the headlines. President Tinubu announces new army commissions in four states. INEC to hold Welsh press conference ahead of 2027 elections on the foreign scene. U.S. sets up new task force to coordinate AI policy and install labor to host 2026 PAC Awards. Now the news in brief. President Bola Tinubu has announced the professionalization of new Nigerian army commissions in Zamfara, Kebbi, Oyo, and Osun states. The president in a statement on Sunday says the move is aimed at bringing troops closer to vulnerable communities and improving response to peace. He also said the federal government is accelerating the construction of military barracks and depots in Abuja, Ekiti, Ebonyi, and Kogi states, while projects in the state have been completed. According to the president, the projects are part of the effort to improve the welfare and working conditions of military personnel and their families. More than 40,000 women in Katsina State are set to benefit from the Community Investment Fund under the Nigeria for Women Program Skill Up Project. The state government formally commenced the disbursement of funds to eligible women affinity groups at the ceremony in Katsina State on Sunday. Vice President Kim Shikima, who spoke at the event, said the initiative is aimed at strengthening women's economic capacity, increasing household incomes, at the grassroots. Katsina State Governor Dikko Rada said the state government had committed more than $4 billion to the project and approved an additional $4 billion to expand its coverage. The Minister of Works, David Mahi, has dismissed concerns that flooding could threaten the Lagos-Calabar Coastal Highway. Mahi, who spoke in an interview, said the highway was designed to withstand not in the second. He also rejected the minister of education for him, the rising voting associated with liberal warming and climate change, that properties along the corridor field below what is considered the expected level. The Nigerian Senate has ruled out any immediate review of the Bill Act 2026 ahead of the 2027 general elections. The decision follows a Supreme Court judgment restoring provisions relating to political party membership registers and the nomination of candidates. Chairman of the Senate Committee on Media and Public Affairs, Yemi Adeyemi, featured this in an interview. First, the National Assembly has completed the electoral reform process and will not alter the law in the middle of preparations for the 2027 elections. Adeyemi Adeyemi said the Electoral Act had been passed by the National Assembly, assented to the law. The lawmaker Meanwhile, the Independent National Electoral Commission, INEC, will tomorrow, Tuesday, October 6th, hold a wild press conference on National Stakeholders Meeting in Abuja to mark 100 years in the 2027 general election. The commission is expected to provide updates on the voters' register, candidate nominations, logistics, and measures to safeguard the meeting will bring together political parties, security agencies, diplomats, development partners, civil society groups, observer organizations, traditional and religious leaders, youth groups, and media executives. The event scheduled for 10 a.m. at the Ola and Association Conference Center will be broadcast live on the The National Health Insurance Authority, NHIA, has expanded insurance support for cancer treatment to reduce the financial burden on patients and their families. The NHIA says eligible patients will be shielded from 80% of the cost of selected cancer meds. It also says support has been increased for radiotherapy, diagnostic tests, and other aspects of cancer care. In a statement marking Breast Cancer Awareness Month, the authority said the measures are aimed at ensuring health insurance provides meaningful financial protection against high cost illness. The National Drug Law Enforcement Agency, the NDLEA, has reported major drug seizures worth more than $5 billion at seaports in Lagos and other states. The agency said the operations also led to the destruction of 20,234 kilograms of cannabis in Washington State. The NDLEA director of Lagos Office, Femi Babakunmi, said the seizures were recorded between September 27 and October 2. At Abuja Port, 124 kilograms of hide valued at 372 million naira were recovered from a container. At Tinkan Island, which is 1,295 kilograms of Canadian dollars, valued at more than 3.8 billion. Meanwhile, at Oni Port in Rivers State, NDLEA officers intercepted 22 kilograms of loud and 109,600 bottles of Udin-based cough syrup, with both consignments valued at 833.2 million. The Lagos State Traffic Management Authority last night is stepping up operations across the state with a 24-hour traffic management strategy for the end of the festive season. NASMA General Manager Online Obaka says the operation will focus on easing congestion, managing increased traffic, and ensuring prompt response to road incidents. He says specialized teams will be deployed to major interchanges, beaches, arterial roads, transport and traffic hotspots across Lagos. The agency will also collaborate with the police, FRS, SEMA, NASA, the Lagos State Fire and Rescue Service, transport agents, and other stakeholders to strengthen accident evacuation, traffic control, and emergency response. NASA says road users can seek assistance or report crashes, breakdowns, and obstructions through a toll-free shop road 366. said.
7: It is gone. So every opportunity we
6: about 600 residents of Lagos Island local government area have become prospective shareholders in Dangote Refinery through an initiative by APC Jacob and Boga. The initiative tax from APC to Dangote Refinery share ownership provides beneficiaries with between 10 and 20 shares, each beneficial 10,000 shares purchased for the profit. Convener of the program, Piotr Boga, said the initiative was designed to replace conventional employment items with long-term investments that promote natural literacy and future financial security.
8: This is the first one we're doing so far. Like, you know, even the initiative itself, some people said it's the first of its kind, maybe in the country, I don't know. But we intend to keep rolling things out. The people we've brought on board now, we're buying 10,000 shares for people. We're not just buying, we're not just helping them get the shares. We're also saying you could do further. You could top it off. You could also have partnership with the investment banks that we've brought to sort of help them with this process.
6: Director of the Jordan Coker Foundation, Lekan Adeleke, described the program as a new approach to work, noting that it builds on Coker's previous community initiatives in ICT, healthcare, and education. Financial experts Akindele Ogudeko and Ifeoluwa Kimade are the beneficiaries to invest for the future, while some recipients expressed optimism that the shares yield dividends in the country. Moving on to the foreign services, pro-government forces have regained control of the capital of Ethiopia's Tigray region, a major setback for the opposition alliance led by the Tigray People's Liberation Front, TPLF. The Tigray Peace Forces, a pro-government militia, said it's fighting for the control of the city. It's also close to the militia, said it entered central Mekelle on Saturday afternoon, followed by Ethiopian military forces. The TPLF said it had withdrawn from the capital, led by the regional government to temporarily evacuate another location. The development comes after the TPLF led an offense launched an offensive against Ethiopian military in September. President Donald Trump has announced the creation of a new U.S. task force aimed at strengthening the country's leadership in artificial intelligence in Africa. The task force, known as the Super Intelligence Force, will be led by Director of National Intelligence, J.K. Trump said the body would coordinate the federal government's engagement with consumers, public interest groups, religious organizations, infrastructure providers, and AI. The announcement comes days after Trump's signed by Executive Order, changing the term of the artificial intelligence to super intelligence.
9: I don't go lie to you. I am not
6: in business news, the Central Bank of Nigeria says high oil markets are facing insecurity and high interest rates. We are the biggest constraints facing the Nigerian businesses in September. This is contained in the CBN's Midwest Business Expectations Survey. Despite the challenges, the Business Confidence Index increased by 13.4 points. The survey also shows that businesses expect confidence to strengthen in the coming months. The CBN said firms anticipate improved conditions due to increased demand, economic diversification, and better access to new finance. In sports news this morning, the competition of cricket football has been confirmed. Lagos has the host country for the 2026 CAF Awards. The prestigious ceremony is scheduled for December 7 at the Innovation CAF Center for Culture and Creative Arts in Durban, formerly known as the National Theatre. The event returns to Lagos on the 11th as the CAF Awards. It will be the fourth time Lagos stages the ceremony, having previously hosted the awards in 2013. Manchester City striker Erling Haaland raised injury concerns after limping off during Norway's 2-1 Nations League defeat to Portugal. Haaland signaled to the bench for his substitution in the 57th minute after a good 8th corner. The striker, who has scored 7 goals for Manchester City this season, will now be assessed ahead of the March Premier League game to Liverpool on Sunday. The match will be City's first since the club was found guilty of all charges relating to breaches of the manager of the Premier League financial record. Finally, to ultimate news, Timmy Ekele has denied Nigeria of the 11th season of the Big Brother Nigerian television show. Ekele was announced as the winner during the grand finale of the host by the

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0: 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Mm. So that's a legal sign.
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0: also they confirmed the initial 50 million ransom
1: awarded
0: the demand per victim to the punch on a Friday. Now, for the icon, say, well, they may be confirmed how much the family don't already release towards the ransom.
1: How much more could have gone missing and remains undiscovered?
0: Between the kidnappers and other parents,
1: those are the things that when I hear this kind of figures, this million, this, that. And I'm thinking, how does it happen that public funds are this accessible? And it's actually possible. Human beings, normally, we do not self-police. If there's a chance, we will do it. We don't keep yam with goats. There should be a fail-safe. There should be a way to prevent the goats from getting access to the yams.
2: I'm talking about how and in what manner this money was spent. So the Serap said, I mean, the Auditor General wants the failures to really speak to us. You know, there's some MDGIF failure remittance issues between about 4.48 billion naira in the plenary case for 2023. Is an alleged failure by any parent to remit about 38.6 billion naira in that plenary case is collected and Serap said the Auditor General warned that failures to remit the penalties could increase official funds for environmental remediation and increase the risk of unrest in affected communities. Now, what this means is that this money that they're talking about and money that actually really is supposed to go for environmental remediation. You know, see, the oil and gas sector, one of those is not a sector that does not have this environmental impact. It comes with consequences, environmental consequences, the way and manner things are done there. Now, there's supposed to be a fund to help to deal with these environmental issues when they happen. Because when these environmental issues happen, they affect some communities. People, lives, businesses. Now, this MDGIF has refused to remit this.
1: When they asked and they said, no, we are not paying.
2: For some reason, they couldn't do that. And currently, they're saying that it looks like this fund is misappropriated, so to say. Now, the Auditor General found that the certain engagement that this was had with this fund that lacked evidence of due process or even due diligence. In fact, the organization highlighted about 200 advisors without evidence that they executed the work. There's another 65.2 million spent on transaction advisors in August 2024, allegedly without due process. So they're just spending money, no due process, no actual evidence that the work was done. And that's what we should really look at, because to be honest, this misappropriation and money that can't be accounted for, there's no assurance that they will ever be accounted for. We're not going to get them back. These are monies that are supposed to be for things that are supposed to improve the lives of people. You get what I'm saying? And they're just going to go like that. We need to tighten our systems. It's not just about coming to act as if everything is fine. But we need to just ensure that appropriate structures and systems are created too. And that's what we need to be fighting corruption. Fighting corruption is not just about jailing someone and jailing that person. What are we doing to ensure
1: to prevent repeats
2: of certain things?
1: Like, these things should never happen in the first place. For instance, right, people talk about NEO fund and now we fund it.
2: Mm-hmm.
1: People say we fund it from recovered funds. Like, how were your funds so porous and accessible in the first place? And I think that is where we should be putting our focus. In a place where these things never happen. Because it's like, it's going to be a continuous circle. Someone comes in, gets access, loots, then we start chasing them. We start offering plea bargains. And I'm thinking we

0: These things should not happen in the first instance.
1: And it looks as if we have institutions. We have notable institutions. The CERAP, EFCC, ICPC, that obviously in charge of maybe sanctioning people, arresting people, or, you know, prosecuting people who have committed maybe financial fraud or so. But do we even, can we count 1, 2, 3 notable incidents that are responsible for preventing them?
2: Okay.
1: You know what I'm saying? Anytime we're thinking corruption, we're just thinking, arrest this person if he steals money. But are we doing enough? Are we even prioritizing? Yes. Preventing it from happening. To even prevent, to continually look at the systems as structures. To see how to close the gaps. You know, institutions that are genuine and sincere. I think that's where the whole fight against corruption thing is.
3: If they are forbidden,
1: if you want to fight corruption, the main work is in preventing
3: with the World Bank right now for
1: and not in now, yes, running after people. Because it's been really hard to be running after people. That's what we see and hear most of the time. It's now, therapy is bringing this up in 2017 that have happened in 2024. How do you, things that have happened 3-4 years ago, how do you even want to, I mean, that's why it looks as if a number of our
3: $500 million we're going to increase their total financing to $1.2 billion. This money, they expect, say, this money will support land restoration.
1: So, you know, auditing. Auditing is largely like a post-water management event, more or less like what the EFCC does as well.
0: And the $500 million US dollars facility,
3: now is the one proposed for the household prosperity and empowerment social protection project. They say this one they designed to support.
1: Yeah, I mean, there's that, obviously, and that's the work of the Auditor General. But I don't know if you get my point. Auditing happens after things have been done. We need more of institutions to prevent, to even ensure that certain things are not done in certain ways.
3: The program, the one is that improve access.
1: We need more of preventative than we are seeing irregularities in your. You know, auditing is more like a post thing. We need more because as long as it's always our priority is always post. People would have got, they would have committed fraud, they would have misappropriated, they can do it and run away. By the time you are auditing, it's whoever it is that you see that you're going to hold responsible. You get what I'm saying now? It's whoever it is you see. But then there's also another biggest story we're going to This is Lagos Talks Live. I'm Olamide Awolowo.
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4: Crazy that I don't understand what is wrong with our youth.
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3: Good morning. It's the early edition. Discuss the biggest stories in the world. This is your call. Let's get talking about stories affecting you. This is your call.
4: Lagos, on your call, we continue to talk about stories affecting you. Before we went on that break, we touched on a particular development that speaks to what the experience of a number of Nigerians has been for a while now. And we need to be talking about this. How have you been faring? You know, last week I asked that question, you know, as Nigerians, how have we survived another year? Independence Day is not just about, you know, government. I just wanted to know, like, what was the driving force? How did we do it? How did we cope? And it looks like a number of Nigerians have been taking loans, and personal loans have actually really been a contributing factor to a number of...
5: The saving grace of salvation.
4: Yes. Well, it is your call. I am Olaoluwa Awebemiyesle. Welcome back to New Phillips. So, I saw the story now, and talking about how our personal loans have hit about 2.06 billion naira in May 2026. And this was 64.78% of all the outstanding consumer credit of about 3.18 billion naira. So total consumer credit rose 1.3 billion naira to 3.18 billion naira. Roughly about 50 billion naira more borrowing just between April and May this year. So personal loans themselves increased 1.98%, roughly 40 billion naira. While retail loans, you know, rose by 0.9%. Now, do you understand what's going on? People are borrowing for personal things, for things like food, for things like rent, than they are even borrowing for retail business and all of that. Now, for consumption, this is happening. The economy is still under pressure. Nigeria's May PMI was 49.6 below 50, which shows some contraction. While headline inflation is about 15, or was about 15.93, and the really worrying bit is that 40.8% of Nigerians formally now use loans for consumption and coping, up from 31.7% in 2023. So we are looking at a situation where more Nigerians at the beginning of this administration, or before this administration, are now having to borrow more to eat. We are now borrowing more to, for our personal use rather than even for business. You know how they say, borrowing is not a problem as long as you are borrowing to make money. But you have more increasingly more Nigerians borrowing just for personal consumption. And the interesting thing about this thing, Tolu, is that 45.8% of formal credit users, formal credit users are people who use like formal institutions or whatever it is, they reported some serious repayment stress. 83.8% experienced ongoing financial stress, which means that most people doing this borrowing are experiencing financial stress. Almost half of them have a problem, serious problem repaying. That's 45.8%.
5: This is looking like a bubble that's about to burst.
4: Now, for formal borrowing itself is expanding. About 11.9 million Nigerians now borrow from regulated providers, which means we're seeing an increase in who are now borrowing from regulated providers. Compare with 6% of adults in 2023 versus 10% now in 2026. So, you have 6% of adults borrowing, entering the formal borrowing space as at 2023. But now, between 2023 and now, 6% has moved to 10%.
6: I want to digress a little bit. I don't know if you're hearing me. Everything I want to talk about,
5: so this story basically draws attention to the reality of many Nigerians.
4: Yeah.
6: As youth.
0: income is not meeting with expenses. Income and expenses are, they have a disparity, they are not matching up. So Nigerians basically have to source for credit to meet their personnel needs. But this is simply kicking the can down the road. Because you can't do this month in, every month sustainably. And it appears Bob, a bust is imminent. It will get to a point when it will simply be unsustainable. What are the alternatives? Because credit is best served, is best used when it's in the goal is production.
6: When you go to Redemption City,
0: say you have a 95 and you're looking to source credit to start an alternate business. So when that gets on its feet, it becomes profitable, you have this alternate source of income, you can then start to pay. So by the time you're paying to actually buy food, commute to work, that's the purpose of your borrowing. You're simply taking the can down the road.
4: And it just shows the state of the economy. Because it shows that many people have jobs. That's the one that have them. The people that have jobs or businesses, they have them, but their incomes are not necessarily translating into financial security. You get what I'm saying now? Overall financial inclusion, we hear as big as 79%, but only about a quarter of adults are financially intelligent. You can imagine how hard it is for you to make money. You are working, but it's like you are not achieving financial security. You are doing more work. In some instances, some people are even earning more money, but you are not getting more financially secure. And it can be very frustrating because a number of people try to make sense of it. Like, what's really happening? That's why you see people, when people can't understand what's happening, they now begin to think maybe it's a spiritual problem. Because you see, you are making more money, but the thing, you're not having to resort to loans to even eat in the month. Like, you are earning money, but without loans, you can't even survive the end of the month. So this is not even about a matter of how many Nigerians now have access to loans, because that's one of the things that this administration has tried to put in place. There have more people have more access to loans. I have access to credit. But the question is that what are Nigerians doing with this loan? If Nigerians are having to borrow to eat, then it's a problem.
0: These credits are better served when they work for businesses.
4: Yes, they are not borrowing. I mean, it's okay if they are borrowing to buy machineries or to improve their. But people are borrowing for transportation. People are borrowing to eat. Which means that we need to make productive credit cheaper and easier to access. Because now it's one thing for Nigerians are borrowing. Another thing is that they are finding it very difficult to repay. You get what I'm saying now? When we talk about formal loan institutions, if you check the number of the formal loan institutions, I don't know if they are approaching some of the traditional banks, but we now have a number of loan sharks now with very high interest.
0: Exactly.
4: So people are lured to borrow, but to pay back, the stress is even worse. So we need to look into that. We need to look into that. And we just need to look into that. We shouldn't solve the income problems with loans. Because I see this administration just creating more opportunities for people to borrow loans, credit scheme. Financial security? You cannot achieve financial security by giving people more access to consumer loans. That's not the solution to people's financial security issues.
0: Actually, consumer loans are not bad. If the expected income that will offset it is sufficient and consistent and sufficient, basically. But in a system whereby the economy is barely surviving, people's income is simply, clearly insufficient. NLC are currently talking about minimum wage. Last time it was increased, instead of a 5-year cycle, the president said it would now be a 3-year cycle. We are very close to another review. NLC are talking about 500K. I personally do not see how viable that would be. It would simply lead to a system of hyperinflation, just taking a lot of value out of our currency. Let's see where that would end up in the next couple of weeks, because it's a big conversation. Workers are actually threatening to go on strike. A volume strike commenced the first day. Let's see where that would
4: All right, on that note, we bring to a close your call on Lagos Talk 91.3. We are now hitting the sports zone on Lagos Talk. By the sound we're hearing from the studio, you know that something is about to happen. I am Olaoluwa Awebenye. It's nice to see you. Good morning.
0: I'm jealous of Tolu's voice. Well, ladies and gentlemen, boys and girls, good morning. How are you? Looking good. Good morning, Sammy. Looking brighter today as well.
4: He's looking very jealous. Like, maybe what has happened again?
7: I want to get into sports.
4: He
0: resents our vibe. He resents our vibe.
7: Talking about challenges.
4: No, it's in the news now that Nigerians are borrowing more for personal consumption. They're borrowing more for food, for transportation.
7: But that's on the macro level. It's different from it's different from the macro level.
0: But what's he concerned us with the macro level? Everything is micro, man. Everything is economics is micro.
4: Life is micro.
0: Life is micro. The little things. Very cool.
4: All right, then. Let's properly start the show. Sports Zone on Lagos Talk 91.3.
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13: Good job by Lewis, and he looks a lot stronger at this point.
14: Comes out just behind Fernando Alonso.
15: You're making me nervous.

0: episode.
1: Because all of us will still suffer from that. But it is well with us. So we're going to answer our sports matter when we come back for the spillover.
0: Yes, which one? Do you want to rant? Do you want to rave? Or you want to
2: I'm not raving yet.
0: There's raking, ranting, and raving.
2: I want to rant.
0: You want to rant? Okay.
3: Yes. Lamentation reminds me of the book. Lamentation. Brother Jerry.
2: Yeah, that sounds a play. Is it Lamentation or Trial?
0: That's about Brother Jerry.
2: It's not Wally Shane. Yeah, that's Wally Shane. It's in the chapter in the Bible.
3: Lamentation of Jeremiah.
2: So I wanted to, I saw a content in social media this past weekend. It was, I think, celebrity football. Yeah, quite a number of stars came there. My grand celebrities. They played it at the campus mini stadium. Outside of all this, he told me, I was looking at the detail. The pitch was bad. The pitch was terrible. The pitch was really bad. And it sort of, that was the first thing that clicked my brain. But the second thing that sort of got me irritated was I went to watch the NPFL yesterday. And about 20 minutes before the game, stadium managers were now carrying Evo stick to do the pitch. And I'm sitting, I'm like,
0: Evo stick?
2: Yes. 20 minutes.
3: You just mentioned two events now.
2: Yes.
3: They're using Evo
2: sticks. No.
0: Campus was just pure bad.
2: Just pure bad. Right? Thank God you know. So it's not as much speaking in the world. And then the second one was NPFL game. This was 20 minutes before Inter Lagos took off at 9 minutes. 20 minutes. Like, I looked at my watch just to be sure that I was looking at the right thing. They came. I'm like, couldn't you have done this earlier? Use Evo stick to pass the pitch. And then after they're shifting the carpet. And I'm sitting there and I'm like, there's no way one of these young people would notice this and take a camera and shoot it. And then you start to play the music there. But this is not the time or the place to do this. It's not right. I still think that some of our... They talk a lot about Agege, Kessin. But the ones on the island, it seems like no work has been done on them for a bit. So while I give government thumbs up when they deserve thumbs up, for me, this one is a total thumbs down. For anyone who's seen the amount of football, currently the amount of football played, or the amount of use of that Onikan Stadium. We used Onikan Stadium on Wednesday to play the Lagos Derby. Right, and Thursday there was a political or there was a Lagos function in it. That's the October 1 event where there were vehicles on that same pitch. And I'm like, are you about to throw this pitch? I couldn't have been somewhere else for the knowing that we're still going to play more football games. But they put the car, the governor was on the car was going through there. And I'm like, it's the same pitch. The difference between that one and this is that I feel that the government should understand that there are not enough football fields on the island. Because I just mentioned campus. If everybody's playing on the island, and until Kestim is not ready, Kestim is not ready. There are pictures of what Kestim will look like, but Kestim is not ready. I think Ikorodu is ready.
0: All I'll say is when it comes to as in keeper Stanley Rabali,
4: defenders Ben Frederick, Emmanuel Fernandez, Kelechi Iheanacho, Funeral Kills, Ako Adams, Pokwela Abdulrazak, among the players who be trained for Israel and Nigeria. All of them, the players and officials, they arrive on the Friday to travel and they land for inside at Moscow on Friday. And after what happened before the Guinea-Bissau game, I know so many Nigerians will put man on top because now the biggest lose who Nigeria Super Eagles will lose since 1990. We don't lose 5-1 to Algeria for inside AFCON.
0: To be honest,
4: so they never lose by that kind of 3-0 margin again. And remember, saying Victor Wilfred in the victory record, we pull out coming for inside the team due to Rujo for victory. And all that, we replace it with John Otomewo and Vince Osuji. And this one for this squad, let me change a few players. Well, even though they change, I still don't understand why all of them
2: never land. And I know that.
0: So for me, the essence
4: of
0: sports is
4: unbiased.
0: Equitable, or fair-minded.
4: Are they part of the
0: field?
2: officials handling the it destroys it. And that's killing our sports across board, and especially football, especially when our players, the NFL players, get it into their mind that you can't win when you play well, because the match officials are against you no matter what you do. So when you translate that same attitude onto the continent, you know, so that's it. And then another thing I'd like to mention, you know, I've been watching the comments and to and fro between Ireland and Israel, and I find, you know, I'm not taking sides, but it's a very thorny issue. But I find the Irish, I think the RFA in fairness have tried this, they bent over backwards to make sure that the fixtures went ahead, but I find the behavior of the Irish players abominable. One, the goalkeeper even dropped that refused to play. He disrespected the Israeli national anthem. He wore black and bars. I think it was okay. What's going on in Gaza is not genocide. I hate to use that word, but at the end, people forget. Day after tomorrow is October 7th, 2023. When I don't want to use their dirty names come out of my mouth. So a bunch of homicidal maniacs crossed the border from Gaza into Israel and slaughtered women, children, babies.
3: One event.
2: You know, which sparked off
3: the response.
2: So everybody seems to have conveniently. Look at what happened to Ed Sheeran the other day. They actually blacklisted the guy. Cool guy.
3: He took his stand.
5: No, I'm not an Ed Sheeran fan.
2: Well, I am.
3: Okay, so
2: I am.
5: Is it by force? No, so what happened? An artist comes out.
2: Who has a history of anti-Semitism? So he has a history of anti-Semitism.
5: He spoke about an issue, and a lot of other people, including someone who is a lot of young parents. No. What's her name? Always at the center of the world. The money that they speak is doubled that amount. So there's obviously a problem, and it's a political. I don't get into politics, diplomacy, and all the world.
2: I don't.
5: Apparently, they were like, look, you can't, and currently, the way the world is, you can't sit on the fence. You can't.
2: You
5: can't.
2: Why? You can't. You don't have to force me to have an opinion, my friend. You don't have to.
5: No,
2: it's not by force. That is terrorism. That is entertaining. It's terrorism. Why you want to push me? When my opinion differs from you,
5: I can't keep my opinion to myself. No, when you say force opinion, it is not force an opinion. They are saying make your opinion, make your position.
2: Why? I mean,
5: the world is so.
2: It's just like here, Femi. I come here now, and I want to force you or Olaoluwa or Tolu to tell me who you are going to vote for in Ghana's election. It's none of my business.
5: I dare you. You can ask
2: why you go to vote for it.
5: Ask me. By December, I will know. Now, I don't know, but by December, I will know.
2: That's a lie.
3: I will not forget. I will ask
5: you.
2: Exactly.
5: By December, I will say. I'll do what the Eagle did the last time. He said he was. He called all the major candidates. And I said, hey, that's the sign.
2: Yes. No, so I vote for them in alphabetical order. what they did is diabolical. And I love what somebody, I don't care what it. The guy is a musician. It's a concert. You know, all his backup bands fell out. Pulled out and then just left the guy literally alone with his guitar. Come on now. I think it's despicable. And when the Israeli ambassador was reeking for what, he said something that I don't know because I haven't fact-checked it. He said in 1939, these same Irish footballers stood at this high Hitler for Adolf Hitler back in the day. So maybe there's a history of genuine antipathy towards the Jewish people. I mean, people should rest and leave some things. Do you understand? Sports, there's some entertainment. Music, don't force anybody. Why should anybody be forced to come out and say
3: this is the reason why we try to push sports one side of politics?
2: It's very unfair.
5: No, but unfortunately, look, while I agree with that, unfortunately, the world has mixed everything. By saying Russia should never come and offer it. Because XYZ happened. But mixing politics and sport. Because the Russian athletes or the Russian Federation, they're not the ones that said charge. So we've already mixed everything.
3: And you're denying Russians who were not involved their chance at greatness.
2: Where Russians was a bit different. First, Russia who has invaded Ukraine. That is one. Then, secondly, going back to the Russian Olympics. Doping was state sanctioned, state sponsored. So that was, they were being sponsored by the state. It was wholesale and industrial.
5: No, let's leave the guard doping. The football, the athletes were not doping. The ones, footballers are not currently doping. I'm saying that then the Israel situation with Gaza, because again, I'm trying my best not to go into it because I'm not taking sides, right? But I'm stating that the issue is fact. There's currently an issue. There's a war, right, going on between the two sides, and then children are dying, which is what one of the things Miss Rachel clearly pointed out.
2: I've never heard of this.
5: Very popular. Prior pointed that children are also dying. You can say, look, you can say 10 nonsense. There's one good thing you said.
2: I love his music. I love his personal. I love, and he's a decent guy. He doesn't make chakra. He's just a

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1: Lagos Talks, please turn off your radio. 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
0: You call.
2: Good afternoon, in the studio. I'm calling from the redemption camp.
0: We discuss.
3: There are too many things fundamentally wrong with the Nigerian law. And for this reason, there is no way criminal justice will not be effectively carried out.
0: You comment.
1: Our friends on WhatsApp are in with messages. I work as a contract staff in one of the banks. We work like Jackie, but get paid peanuts in Nigeria. And Nigeria is just built on a way to oppress the common man.
0: We interview.
4: Where did this all start from?
5: Yes, this stemmed from identifying the fact that there's a leadership gap in our politics.
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2: Timeout with former President Goodluck Jonathan on the state of emergency in River State.
3: Of course, what is happening in Nigeria today regarding the situation in River State is like an Indian proverb that said that if somebody is sleeping, really sleeping, you can easily wake up that person. But if the person is pretending to sleep, you find it difficult to wake up that person. The key actors in Nigeria, from the executive to the legislature, locally, Senator Binta and others are here, and the judiciary, they know the correct thing to do. But they are refusing to do it. They are pretending to sleep. And waking such a person is extremely difficult because the person knows the right thing. A clear abuse of offices, clear abuse of power, clear abuse of privileges, cutting across from the three arms of government, from the executive to the parliament to the judiciary. And I always plead with our people that whatever we do affects everybody. And sometimes we do things and we think that it doesn't affect us. We have been a president before, and even after leaving office as a former president, we'll get to me. Why is that our passport is not valued that much? Why is that Nigerians are not given the kind of treatment we're supposed to receive at international airports? Sometimes we think it's because of Yahoo boys or 419ers. You know, not only them, yes, they are part of the problem. But whatever happens in the country, decisions that are taken by the executive arm of government, decisions that are taken by the parliament, judicial decisions affect everybody.
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3: All my life, I've been a good girl trying to do what's right. Never told no lies. Then you came around, and suddenly my world turned upside down. Now there's no way out. I tried.

0: plates continue you so.
1: They're just two
0: plates. And your favorite drink, what is Zobo?

0: instances that the guru gave us from all the cassava scripture.
1: I apologize. Let me look at my watch because I must not overstep my time. Because by minute 11, I will drop the anchor for the vessel to come to anchorage. Now, today we have
0: Here was a man that threatened a woman at the time that she would die. If she failed, or if she wanted to interfere, because that he said, we received a mandate, an order of our government to give us more deliver this 25 million vote for. Is any person who would talk that would die?
2: We get tapioca and moi moi or takara. We get coconut rice and turkey. Then you have the concussion.
0: If we are not to be, I will not be calling you.
2: Then beans and spaghetti.
3: I'm going to concussion. Now, should I take my time cool?
0: Tomorrow is very, very creative. Our election is
3: happening.
0: It's sounding very, very creative. Things are really looking bad. Let it not be. Let's talk to the back to the days of good love. Who said that? No Nigeria blood is the word of success.
2: Before him, he became killing.
4: Yes, good morning, Lagos. It's officially the start of the midday show on Lagos Talks 91.3 FM. And you know, every Monday morning is like this. We get started with some motivation, a Monday motivation. And, you know, we take your thoughts as well on what's motivating you for the new week. And most importantly, which I think is the favorite part of the conversation for most people, it is that you also get to request a song, you know, that song that's keeping you motivated for the week. And one interesting thing about the song that makes it your choice, you know, why that song in particular. So if you say, oh, this song is my motivation song for this week, or this song has kept me going so far this month, or this song kept me going over the weekend, what is it about that song that has kept you going? What's so interesting about it? What's so special about it? What's so, you know, what is about it exactly is what's kept you going. So you get to make that request as well on the show this morning. And just send in your messages, your request on WhatsApp, 0809-234-5913. Again, 0809-234-5913. My name is Oiza, and this is the Midday Show. Let's take a quick breather, and I'll be right back. Keep listening.

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0: Welcome back, Lagos. It's the Monday Meditation on Lagos Talks 94.5. My name is Oiza, and like I said before, I went to Lagos. This is where we motivate ourselves for the new year. It's Monday night. I was thinking this day that I sort of smell Christmas in the air already. Is it me? Is it just me? Is there anybody in this category? You know, you wake up and then it feels like it's December. It's like everybody's preparing for Christmas. But it's not even shocking, right? Because I remember when I was younger, by this time of the year, my mom would have gotten the festive and shoes and every other thing. Just keep on admiring them when they get to Christmas Day. But that's just me talking about the city of Lagos this morning. Sort of sunny, so you want to make sure that you are protected, you know, before you leave your home. You want to grab your face cap or your sunscreen, use your sunscreen as much as you can so that you're protected from the rays of the sun. I have an interesting voice audio I want to play, you know. I want to take your thoughts on it as well as much as I'll be sharing now, right?
1: Without vulnerability, you cannot access the experiences that are the most meaningful in life. Love. To love someone is to be vulnerable from the time you wake up to the time you go to bed. You know that. You're in a relationship. To love is to be vulnerable. And have you ever buried someone you loved? Like, I lost my mom 2 years ago. Like, my kids, it's like having your heart live outside of your body. To love is to be vulnerable because it's to risk grief and losing. If you're doing things in your life, in your work, and there's no risk, no uncertainty, and no exposure, then they're not brave. If you know how it's going to end, that is not courage. There is no courage without vulnerability. How can you say you're brave if you're not putting yourself out there? Courage is the willingness to show up and be all in when you cannot predict the outcome. Courage is saying I love you first.
0: And I found that audio yesterday and it got me thinking, right? Vulnerability. What is
2: new school station?
0: Vulnerable
2: we carry old school for back.
0: Open physical, emotional, mental health attack or damage because of a lack of protection. Now, if you look at this, it may scream negativity, right? But truthfully, you cannot live through life without being vulnerable. You know, in fact, I like the latter part of that audio where she was talking about how you cannot say that you have courage or brave if you are not open to taking risks. In fact, life in itself is a risk, right? So it's a new week. You want to, you have dreams, you have visions, you have plans in your head. You have so many things you want to do. But trust me, you cannot do those things if you are not ready to take the bull by the horn and be vulnerable. If you're not ready to put yourself out there. If you're not ready to not care whose ox is gored. If you're not ready to, you know, throw caution to the wind and embrace the risk as they come. If you're not ready to be vulnerable. Now, I know when we hear the word vulnerability, there is the tendency to think that it only has to deal with falling in love. Do you know that you opening up your mail and applying for something is you being vulnerable? Because that thing you're doing is that application you're sending could come back positive or negative, right? So it is like you exposing yourself. You going online to say that, oh, you're looking for a job. You know, people go on LinkedIn and say, I'm open to work, right? It is an act of being vulnerable. In fact, courage in itself, at the heart of courage in itself is vulnerability. So if you see a courageous person, if you see a brave person, if you see a confident person, that is a vulnerable person. That is a person that has embraced risk wholeheartedly. Because it takes more than just wanting to be seen to be confident. It takes more than just wanting to be heard to be confident. Because you know that you coming out, you're putting yourself at the risk of saying things that people do not like, people do not appreciate. You're putting yourself at the risk of being cancelled because you said something that people do not want to hear. So life in itself is all about being vulnerable. And when I saw that, it's a video that I had to play the audio to, when I saw it, it touched me quite deeply. You know, the beginning of that audio talk about love, how to be in love, you have to be vulnerable and all of that. I think that's a given, right? You cannot love a person, you cannot be fully in love with a person if you're not ready to be vulnerable, if you're not ready to let your guard down, if you're not ready to let them see you in your weakness, see you in at your lowest point, you know. And you cannot say you love somebody if you're not ready to even accept them at the lowest point of their lives, like when they're totally, absolutely vulnerable. Right, but towards the end, it then talked about courage, talked about being brave, talked about embracing risk. And I'm just here to charge you today, as you go about your week today. I know it's a few about it. There's that tendency for you to feel like, oh, the year has ended. There are still like 2 more months. In fact, October just started, so there is still time, you know. If you feel like you haven't done the things you wanted to do, you haven't achieved the things you set your heart to, it is never too late to start, all right? It is never too late to embrace the risk that comes with life. Like, come out, in fact, do it afraid. Yeah, I know you're afraid of applying for that job or starting that business or doing whatever it is. Do it afraid. Embrace the vulnerability and the risk that comes with it. And just do it already. You know, just do it already, because what's the worst that can happen? Now, this is how I approach life sometimes. I think about all of the good things that can come, and then I think about, okay, what's the worst that can happen? You don't get it. You move on. You know, if you don't get it, you probably just learn a lesson from it. You learn a lesson on perhaps how not to apply something like this anymore. Have your application reviewed, right? So what's the worst that can happen? Just go on and do it already. Embrace the risk. Embrace the vulnerability. Do it afraid. Do it with every ounce of energy in you, and be ready to embrace whatever response you get from it. You know, earlier on in the year, I think towards the second half of the year, I had started, towards the end of the first quarter of the year, I started an application, and it took me 4 months, you know, to pull through that. And guess what? It didn't pull through. You know, it felt quite sad, right? But am I going to do it again? I think I would, because life in itself is a risk. I think this is from Jenny. Hi, Jenny. Jenny says, hi, Oisa. Happy New Week. Happy New Week to you, too. Please play me Buga by Kiss Daniel. Happy

0: sachet alcoholic beverages is minor. You know, if you think deeply about it and you understand the impact it is having on our society, on our younger generation. I'm talking teenagers, I'm talking very young people. I don't think it is minor, but I do agree with you, it's something they could tackle simultaneously. But then again, the question is, do they have the manpower, the human resources to tackle both issues at the same time, right? So piggybacking on the video, on the voice we played you earlier, Ruth Kadri's voice, you're lamenting about the extent of fake products in our country and how she particularly bought garlic. What she says, she changed color, is it to pink?
1: Green.
0: To green.
1: She went upstairs,
0: got back, and the garlic had changed color. That is alarming, because garlic is supposed to be a grown product, right? I know, maybe because this one now touches me directly. I know people have been complaining about how even certain agricultural products,
1: even ginger is no longer ginger. Normally, when you keep ginger in your house, mm-hmm. when you come in, you know there's ginger, mm-hmm. but it's no longer. You don't smell it. You don't even feel it. Like, even if you cook with it, you can't taste it in your food.
0: I saw a video where a lady said she got apple, and at the time she got it, it was green. Mm-hmm. Then when she was washing it, the green was. It turned out that it was painted green.
1: Wow.
0: And I'm like, what the hell is happening? But UG is in the studio, Lagos. Hi, UG. Welcome.
2: Okay, so hello, Choma. Hi, Reza. Good afternoon, Lagos.
1: Good afternoon. Welcome.
0: You know, what happened, UG? You sound so
1: tired. Stress.
2: I'm tired.
1: Sorry.
2: I don't know.
0: How was your weekend?
2: It was okay, it was tiring.
0: It's like I'm the only one that did not have a tiring weekend.
1: Ah, tiring.
0: I had a very fun and restful weekend.
2: Sorry,
0: but it's good to have you.
2: Thank you.
0: We have a caller here. Hello.
3: Hello.
0: Good afternoon.
3: Good afternoon.
0: What's your name? Where are you calling from?
3: Oh, my name is Vanilla.
0: Okay, welcome. Okay. Wow. Oh, you deserve a ring of the bell. Welcome, Angela. It's good to have you.
3: Okay. So, good afternoon.
1: Good afternoon. Hi, good afternoon, Babidele.
3: There's an important thing I want to ask. At this point, your figure is going up. So,
0: okay. Yeah, we had noted that and we're currently working on it.
3: Yeah. Okay.
0: Yeah.
3: Actually, concerning this poly you are talking about now, mm-hmm. I think if NAFTA can come to this equilibrium, you know, I always left out early in the morning, something 4 or 5.
0: Mm-hmm.
3: And you see those ladies selling the poly mm-hmm. and all those words surrounding there. Mm-hmm. You need all these goods. I'm telling you. So, NAFTA needs to work seriously on this poly.
0: Thank you for calling, Bamdili. It's good to have you join the show and calling for the first time.
1: Yeah,
0: it's good to have your voice. So I was saying that I came across a report where, you know, it said NAFDAC says it has commenced investigations into the safety of disposable sanitary pads following concerns over the presence of potentially harmful chemicals in some products. Last week, we were talking about how a particular doctor had raised concern that there's a particular chemical in sanitary pads that's not healthy. So NAFDAC says it has begun to assess this volatile organic compound, VOCs, in selected sanitary pads with valid marketing authorization. So there has been a study that was conducted

0: 2024 by researchers from the Nigerian Defense Academy, and was even published. So that study analyzed 65 samples and detected that 20 of those 65 samples had this volatile organic compound. So NAFDAC says that it is based on that complaint that they received, they are now investigating the product. They have taken it to the laboratory for evaluation, including microbial limits and skin irritation tests. And, you know, it went on and on and on and on and on. Although they said they used the applicable Nigerian industrial standard developed by the Standards Organization of Nigeria to evaluate disposable sanitary pads, they also rejected claims that it does not test sanitary pads. So they are saying the agency conducts laboratory evaluation of sanitary pads products submitted for regulatory approval and those sampled from post-market surveillance activities. And, you know, it was it's such a report. But the summary of it is that NAFDAC has started to take steps on testing these sanitary pads that people have been complaining about. But right now, there are like varying issues. The sanitary pad conversation, the ban on alcoholic drinks in sachet and PET bottles, and the height of fake products. So right now, I don't want to be a NAFDAC official, right? Because there are so many things to deal with. Which is why I said I agree with what a caller from earlier said about the people now getting involved with it. Now, am I saying that NAFDAC has become overwhelmed or they do not have officials? No, I'm not in a position to speak for them, right? But at the same time, because we are the ones consuming these products, we are the one that would have to deal with the health complications, right? We and our children. Ruth was talking about how it's becoming even scary to buy juice for your children. I did mention how parents are now saying, you know what, I'm not going to buy juice for my children anymore. I will make homemade zobo or homemade whatever. But even the zobo leaf, you're not sure that it's not contaminated.
1: There are no ways. Nigerians are not devising ways or getting to do their research to know ways to know, okay, this beans is good and it's original, it doesn't have a lot of chemicals, or this is original, this is the right one. Even down to ginger and garlic. Like ginger, now you don't know they say, I don't know how you need to know the right ginger. Even down to palm oil, you now have to do experiments whenever you buy a palm oil to put it inside a glass of water, if it sinks or if it floats or whatever. When did we get to this point? Like, it is not encouraging. And let me just go back to the report you just read from NAFDAC and the whole sanitary pad issue. For NAFDAC to come out to say they don't get to test or tend to...
0: You said they debunked that. So what they did was reject that. So people were claiming that they don't test sanitary pads. They only deal in food and drugs. So they rejected it, you know, to say we conduct laboratory tests.
1: One thing I know about NAFDAC, I can be corrected, is most times some of these products are trying to get into the market because they want to penetrate and not be restricted. They go to NAFDAC. It's not as though NAFDAC go into the market to want to check, is this product really certified by them or the Standard Organization of Nigeria? Now, if these individuals or these manufacturers don't come to them, they won't get the NAFDAC number. And because of that, any product they are also submitting to them for testing, they would actually want to tick the boxes that would actually allow them to be registered and get the NAFDAC number. So if they want to go into the market and say, or they want to approve these individuals or these manufacturers or this product, I think they should actually find a way to go in when they do not expect them to come in and check that the products they've brought to them into the office and the products, the quality control and everything is the same as the one that is being produced. Because even if they've announced that they want to also carry out some certification tests on some of the pads, they would actually want to release those that they think would tick the boxes. They want to do everything that is in line and in check.
0: So it may sound defeatist, but I want to believe that INEC has the intelligence to know how to
1: NAFDAC.
0: Why do I keep saying INEC?
1: Yeah, we're looking forward to 2027.
0: I want to believe that NAFDAC has the intelligence to know how to carry out these sample tests, right? And I want to believe that they know to think faster or, you know, think ahead of the
1: strategies
0: of these manufacturers. Now, I want to go back to what I said about the people. We also play a role. Ruth talked about how if you know a factory in your community producing fake products, I think it behooves of you to whistleblow it, to call them out. Because these, was it last week we were talking about how they locked down a fake juice production company? These companies exist in communities where people are staying.
1: Yeah, very true.
0: You know, even the people producing this product, they have people in around them who are aware. So if you know and you are not doing anything about it, you also are contributing.
1: Sometimes some of them don't know that they are producing fake, because you cannot tell a fake if you've not tested the original sometimes. Now, because sometimes some of these manufacturers or the producers, some of the producers of this product, they are so secretive that they have high fences, and the workers that come in, they don't even let them know that this is what they're producing, because they put them in different departments. You just need to do this and do that, and they tell you that, oh, that room, they don't get into that room. All they know is that they do this. They don't even know what they do. It is maybe some of them who have been there for long and have watched the end users or the distributors come in or the wholesalers come in to pick up the product that get to know that, oh, okay, this is what they do. Because sometimes they also come in with the notion that, oh, they're trying to solve the unemployment issue in the community and feel like, oh, they're contributing. And sometimes some of what these people do is that sometimes they are even the ones that are the high profile people that get to solve one or two problems in the community. And they do the CSR project,
0: so
1: most times.
0: We are all culprits then.
1: We are all culprits because they do the CSR.
0: You would not call them out because of one thing.
1: Because they're also giving. Sometimes they might even go to the bar or go to the community and donate one or two things.
0: Is it helpful to you in any way? Because by the time these products go out and you eat it, that said money that you say you're taking from them, you spend it on your health.
1: Is this same country a particular... workers of a particular, I don't know if they were producing cement or something, but the people that work there, they come out and they're never the same because of the chemical they get to inhale. I watched someone's live on TikTok where the man was actually interviewing a sister to the guy who was working in that particular organization. This company is owned by some of these foreigners that come into the country. The chemicals of those workers, when they're working there and they inhale it, is detrimental to their health, because most of them that work, they don't even live long to stay up to 5-10 years, because they're working there and they're consuming this chemical which affects their health, and there's no HMO for them or anything. So they were complaining and reaching out to the government or trying to tell several authorities if they've actually noticed this type of thing. These foreigners come in, they're producing these things, and the way they're producing it, using humans that they're not supposed to use, and they are killing them unconsciously, and this is in a particular community. Are those involved, like this Standard Organization of Nigeria and Co, going to tell me that these things happen? And this young boy died. The protester could never raise enough money to treat him and Co. Now they had to go back to trace that many young boys who have worked there are all gone. Now these individuals who give them the certification to produce and use human beings to produce that kind of product, which would affect the health of the workers without any future, not even the health packages in line, not the HMO or anything to protect these individuals, and they pay them peanuts. Sometimes they even owe them. So sometimes
0: we have young people in their early 20s coming down with diseases that supposedly before now were older people's diseases, and it's because of what we're consuming. Fake products everywhere in our society. So, I mean, I'm saying this to call on everyone. This has gone, it has become more than just NAFDAC's fight. We all have to put our hands on deck to fight this fight. If there's a company producing whatever around you and you are not sure of what they're producing, if you ask questions, you know, go online, make inquiries, search. You know, if they claim they have a particular NAFDAC number, because last week the juice company that was discovered, they have NAFDAC number on their products, and their NAFDAC number was fake. So go online, search, you know, go on NAFDAC website, get into knowing how to verify these things. We can't afford to leave our lives in the hands of few people manufacturing fake products, and not just our lives, even the children that are, you know, just growing, consuming fake juice that you don't even know what the content is. And then you wonder why people are coming down with diseases. We're literally, and the ripple effect of this is that our health is at stake, our workforce is at stake. Because if younger people keep having to deal with health issues, what would become of our society in the next 5 years? What will become of our society in the next 10 years? What human capital will we have to boast of?
1: Anyway, Chidi sends a message. He says there's a difference between substandard and fake. The juice company recently shut down was producing substandard juice that's more difficult to identify by the layman. Okay, well, I guess at this point, I'm just saying that at this point, we cannot afford to fold our arms and watch. Yes, in fact, if you have a platform like Ruth Kadri, for example, to also join your voice, add your voice to the whole conversation, let's all do that. We cannot afford to keep watching, and everything we can do is, you know, cry out. At some point, we have to take actions too. Yuji, share any thoughts on this before we move on to other matters?
2: So I think we have some major problems. We have the fake product, and we also have the expired product that people like selling. I went to the market one day and I bought this sachet tomato, and I got home, and what I do, I don't pour my sachet tomato directly into my stew. I dilute it, like I poison it plastic, and I put water. And I don't know, I just noticed that there was something crawling inside me. So I said, I looked at it, and there was no light.
1: Jeez.
2: That day. So I said, no. Something was still telling me, mix. So another thing was saying, me, check. So I kept seeing a lot of white things crawling. I said, okay, wait, let me get a torchlight. I now got a torchlight, and I was shown the light into the, and I saw worms.
1: Jesus. This year?
2: Yes, now. Not 2 weeks ago.
1: God.
2: Oh my God. I saw worms, and I was like, wow. I just trashed it. I was meaning to, anytime I passed that, I've not been passing that road, I wanted to go and meet the lady and say, auntie, this year, sachet tomato is expired. I don't even know what was wrong with it. All I know is I just couldn't get my mind off those worms I saw. And I'm saying to myself, why do you, most
1: How
2: of,
1: long gone is it? Was it?
2: I didn't even check, because I had already thrown, like I threw away the sachet. So, and I didn't bother when I saw the worms, I beg. So most times, what they do in stores is that when things are almost like a week or a month to expire, that's when they now start doing sales.
1: Give away, yes.
2: They will now say, this one is going for 10 naira, or this one, people will now start rushing. Mm. And when you know that they are rushing it like that, and they will not use it immediately, and they won't check.
3: Very true.
2: So we have the problem of when it's expiring. If it's something is going to expire, I think you should do it like a month before or 2 months before, so that people can even use it or before it's the expiry date.
1: They want to recoup their capital and even make profit.
2: But that's wickedness now. That's wickedness. So for the fake product, I think Chema made a valid point. They should be going, they should have like weekly checkups, or the times that they check without them knowing. I think they wouldn't even inform them. They should just go to the company and say, okay, we want to run some tests on your products that you've been doing. Can we see it? At least with that way, they won't be able to like rectify or pretend that things that are not supposed to be in the products will be in the products.
1: Mm-hmm.
2: And they should also maybe like put a fine, or they should shut down for a while when they actually discover that most of these things are happening. And I think it will be better. God will help us, because at this point,
1: the woman that called out that bread,
3: okay, yeah,
1: you know,
3: she didn't even call the bread name. She just,
1: yeah.
3: She didn't even call a name.
1: Just for that tells you how low we have come as a society. That somebody calls out your bread or your product, you know, for having one deficiency or the other. And you're not thinking about, oh, how do we wait to correct this? The next thing you're thinking of is to shut the person up, get them arrested.
0: And I'm like, what the heck? Like, is that what we are about now? You also remember the woman that was arrested for calling out a tomato paste production company. The woman that was also arrested for, well, that was almost threatened for calling out an author for the content of the book. I'm like, if somebody uses your product, if a manufacturer and somebody uses your product and they have certain concerns, if you really care about your consumers, should your first concern not be how do we handle this thing you've raised? Should it be about shutting the person up? Should it be about, oh, you're spoiling my... Do you even have an image? If the product you're producing is unhealthy, and at this point, I may even agree with the one of the callers that called in today and said, if you are producing fake products, capital punishment is what you deserve. Because especially if it's edible, people are going to consume these things and it will cause, you know, different things to their body system.
3: Talking about this products and producing fake products, I remember I read something, was it last year or so? A man generated he generated something that has to do with Pampers, like diapers for children.
2: Yeah.
3: So he took it to the market and was trying to penetrate and was trying to talk to those who are major distributors. And someone called him and the person laughed and the person was like, ah, you're stressing yourself or you're going through the long route. Just see all these ones there, copy them, just like buy them in wholesale and just use your own name and put on it. Like, that's what they do. I don't know how he put it, but they produce fake.
2: Yeah.
3: So he was trying to tell him that this year, trying to do that, you're doing quality, you're doing standard. Mm. Somebody would just buy it and just go and refurbish it and start selling the fake. And the fake will penetrate more. And that just shows that most times the fake products penetrate more.
2: Yeah.
3: So what they do is... Sorry. So what they do is they look at your product, see how well you produced it, and just create the substandard one. Paste your name on it and just penetrate the market, because that is the name that's already in the market. They just use it. But all of a sudden, you see that your products are in the market, but you're not making more of the money. That money is going to someone else because someone is actually penetrating the market with your name. So he was already telling him, ah, this one you're doing is just stressing yourself. You call a particular place in the East. I should go to that team was in America. They will just do it substandard and they just use a name and you're selling fast.
2: So I feel also it's not just even about where they produce things like juice or water or baby food. I even think eateries too need to be, because sometimes when you actually check like the area.
0: We have someone calling. Okay. Hello.
4: Hello, good afternoon, the ladies of the
3: team. Good afternoon.
4: Good afternoon. Yeah, good afternoon. My name is good afternoon. I'm Patricia.
0: It's Shoma and Yuji that's here.
4: Oh, Shoma. Okay. You see, we actually are sitting on the peak time bomb in this country. You know the funniest thing about all this is that the same company that is producing the region, they are also, many of them, they are also the ones that are producing the substandard products. I noticed when I was working with one Lakatea company, I believe also like they that might be tired, but I understand. So that Lakatea company is producing Pepsi, and they also produce Mirinda and 7-Up. But they are most produced companies in Pepsi, and they have the kind that they produce in Pepsi, and when they produce the one that is not that quality, they just round up and complete the main market. You know, so you just think that I don't know the reason why the NAFDAC we have to call their attention. We are not even up to China or India. This country is just in the main market. I are just in Lagos, as you can see, and some parts of the north. So it is very, very simple and it is very, very easy to identify. I don't know their job, honestly. Since 2007, this former the CEO of NAFDAC actually was saying about coding and the like, they haven't seen their work to do.
0: Thank you for calling, King. It was good.
2: So I was saying it's not just

0: limited to absent teachers without replacement or substitute. So due to the teacher cut, some classes didn't have teachers anymore. There were no replacements, there were no substitutes. Now, this skyrocketed cancelled classes with poor ventilation, poor infrastructure, and poor maintenance. With long school days from 8 a.m. to 6 p.m., that gives them no time for homework or for themselves. So they are lamenting that because of this teacher cut, they've had to deal with cancelled classes, poor ventilation because they're now 14 in a class, poor infrastructure and poor maintenance, and they're having to stay in class from 8 to 6 p.m., so they do not have time for homework or for themselves. Interestingly, France's education budget is the highest in its year. So in 2025, they budgeted about 64.3 billion euros. Then in 2026, 64.5. That's, it went up in 2026. In fact, in 2027, the proposed budget is 65.5 billion. So it means that the budget is going up. In fact, like I said, it is the highest in their bill, the education budget. So the government is arguing that the number of people going to school has dropped, and they are projected to further fall by 180,000. So that is why they cut the teachers. But the students are rejecting the explanation, saying that this increment is below inflation rates. Therefore, they protested. It began in September, late September in Paris. That's the capital of France. But now it has spilled into October and other cities. As it stands right now, over 5,000 students have been arrested as they clashed with policemen. Now, you know the interesting part of it? Before this protest, the government's plan was to cut 9,000 teachers. But they ended up cutting 3,500, which is what the students are protesting for. Now, that's for the protest that happened in France. In Spain, people are protesting for hike in housing costs. So we have tens of thousands of people protesting in Spain over housing crisis. They are calling for greater protection for tenants after the government failed to pass emergency housing legislation. In fact, about 50 marches took place on Saturday in places like Madrid, Valencia, and Barcelona. There's a lot of anger in the streets. That's what the spokesperson for Valencia, so they have a tenants union. One of the spokespersons said that clashes have also taken place between some protesters and police in the city. But the government put out a measure as at Friday. There had been an outcry over the eviction of an 87-year-old woman from her home because she was unable to afford the sharp rent increase. That was what triggered the protest for most people. And I'm like, okay. I mean,
1: I wish Nigeria can be like this. So, because of eviction of an 87-year-old woman, it's actually sparked
0: that protest.
1: The protest. But yeah, mama, you come out, make her pay money, and you go stay. That's what they will tell you. Let mommy go out, I will pay, I will move in. That's what some persons will do. Some persons are even using the sharp rent to look for a means to evict old tenants so that they can collect both agency and agreement fee and all the rest. Now, this is to show you that in a working and insane environment, some things we Nigerians have settled for as a norm is abnormal. Like, it's so abnormal that we are supposed to... Imagine them in Spain even having a tenants union. That is something that is beautiful. A tenant union, they can come together and agree. Because assuming tenant union do exist here, whenever a tenant is about to rent a particular place and the price is outrageous, another tenant will come in to say, oh, are you not paying? I will pay. And they will pay for 2-3 years. I want to move in so that you cannot even come in.
0: This is what many landlords in Lagos
1: I'm looking forward to.
0: If you don't take the house,
1: somebody else
0: at the already available, in fact, with money in hand, ready to take it. I was even going to ask if you think that is possibly a viable solution for us in this part of the world, like a tenant.
1: No, one thing about Nigerians is we don't have one mind. Like, we are not united. Somebody can

0: telling you, oh, we will not agree, just in front of you, behind you, just before you leave, they will turn around and do something else. And you will be shocked that, is it not the same person that was telling me that we will not agree together, we'll go behind and agree, and even sell you to even get favor. So we don't have, we are not united, we are not the people of their words. Like, there's some countries that they have this integrity of their word is their bond. Not a country that is willing to sell off someone who is not willing to do their bidding, or willing to sell off someone because they feel like, oh, if this person keeps standing, if I support this person, I will not gain this thing, and this person don't want this. So they're looking for a way to move you out so that they can actually gain whatever you're looking for, whatever you feel like is small. Because let's also go back to France, where the students, high school students, are actually protesting because they're staying longer in classroom. In university, who born you? When your lecturer will tell you you're having a test. Secondary school students, your teacher will tell you you're coming to class by 6:30, and if you're there, they're writing a test. Now imagine if a teacher should come to class and say they're giving you an impromptu test. And you think students, they would not write this. They'll feel like, oh, we are not informed. And that is to let you know that you are human and you need to be considered. Your opinion matters. And imagine the country leader still replied to them and told them the reason why. Here, they would actually look for reasons to...
1: Mind you, the number of teachers they caught that led to all of this is not even up to half of what the government intended to cut, you know, that's now led to them protesting. And again, I mean, if I'm to maybe play like them, maybe because we believe that in this part of the world, protest is not work. Perhaps we have given up on issues we think we get
0: now, just give up. Even if protest will work, we need to be united and agree for a particular vision for protest to work. Even the Bible says two cannot work together except they agree. So there's already a disagreement with the whole tribalism, the whole business ecosystem and everything. So it is a eat man no man or whatever phrase. Man eat man or dog eat dog world. So that's what they believe. So if you are not willing to do it, okay, let's take for example, we remember when there was a kidnapping and some of the teachers were trying to protest that they were not going to go to school except those people were released. How, look, just imagine amongst us Nigerians, some persons were actually querying them and actually saying, oh, it doesn't concern you, you need to open up the schools and call that. That is, now imagine that some children were kidnapped, even some teachers, and some persons were trying to lend their voice with one action or the other, and the fellow Nigerians were actually agitating and telling them that they don't have such rights. So is it that same people that I want to tell that, oh, maybe we don't believe that protest work? Even if it doesn't work, we don't even believe amongst ourselves, we don't have one mind. There is no unity for a purpose. So definitely, even if it works, because there was no unity, or there is no unity, or it doesn't exist, the protest can never work.
1: It exists. I mean, when I read both posts, both reports, France, these are places you would think that they have everything covered, right? And maybe they would be able to bear the leaflets. Inconvenience, but they are not willing to. They are ready to push back at the littlest inconvenience, that at the littlest policy they believe is not in their favor. They are ready to push back. Now, at as little as even secondary school students, that's to tell you how aware and knowledgeable they are
0: about their rights
1: and freedoms. You know, to say that if this is not working, we would speak against it.
0: This thing you just said, as you were talking, something came to mind. I would be surprised if one of our leaders tomorrow would use either this housing crisis or this school issue as an example to tell you why it's not working in our country. I would be shocked. Because
1: secondary school students protesting, that's to tell you how knowledgeable they are of their, of, you know, their rights. I don't think that, I mean, I do not imagine.
2: They would even be happy, Seth. No school. They would even be happy. No school. Football. Play games.
1: They'll be happy that teachers are not available.
2: Yeah.
1: To take their stuff.
2: They're not even willing to even go to school. They would rather play games or do something else.
1: And if you want to talk, like, if you think deeply about this, it speaks to how much work we need to do as a society to socialize people into their rights and responsibilities in a democratic society like ours. You know, how as little as a child should know what freedom he or she has, what responsibilities he or she has. Like, you don't have to wait until you have become an adult to ask for what is rightfully yours, to hold government accountable, you know, to question policies that you think do not favor you. That is what it's talking about. You don't have to have, you don't even have to have clocked 18. Because I'm sure some of these people that are in high school are probably not even 18.
0: They are not 18. They're
1: not 18 yet. Now, the way they carry out the protest is questionable. You know, you may question how they are now ruling, or they are literally vandalizing. Yeah, those are questionable. Those should not be part of a peaceful protest, right? But the fact that they recognize the power, their power, what they're able and should do or can do to question, to hold government policies accountable, I give them. Well, we need to go on a break again. Lagos, we'll be right back. This is The Dish on Lagos Talks 91.3. Keep listening. We'll be right back.
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0: Lagos, welcome back. It's been a crazy two years. But we're pushing it. So, still on what's happening in Spain. Where, Spanish people are protesting over rent. You know, we're going to piggyback on that to play some clips here where persons were complaining about
1: She runs a shortlet business.
0: We're going to play that. And then there's another video we're going to play about first of all, stealing the rent.
2: Got me walking into one of our shoplets today and discovering that Kolu was a customer. I just did this video to show you his outfit and to show you the reality of running a shoplet business in Lagos, Nigeria. These are your typical clients. We're talking kit makers, artists, you know, remote workers, streamers, all the content creators. This is literally how they live. They just keep on renting shortlet apartments all over Lagos. I don't know how that is profitable, but that's what they've been doing. Anyways, let's go.
3: On Monday today, talks a simple thing with child inside the classroom. Feet no longer will be day regarded as too social to collect education. According to them, bullying, abuse, ridicule, exclusion, and unsafe school environment fit gradually drag girls out of learning, even when they continue to report to school every day.
2: So we went into the ones that were free, and we just wanted to see the states of these properties. We handed them over to managers years ago. And you know, the kids tell you everything is fine, it's perfect. They have the codes, they have everything. However, the kind of news I've been hearing recently, I said, let me come and check.
3: Enrollment figures and physical attendance to see the power of the king. They actually participate.
2: If no one has said it, our Gen Z population has a smoking problem. They also have a highness problem. Yes. And your properties are going to suffer for it because you have all sorts of smoke burns.
0: So,
2: in a nutshell,
0: Piggy Vide class, my mind no did there. Lamenting how. And for girls, if you say some girls, if they're in their own school, they end up leaving it. In worse things than the methods. Right. But I mean, I have a problem with worse things. The fact that
1: they have a smoking problem and a highness problem. And
0: it's not, I don't think it's a generation.
4: It's not a gen.
0: It's not a generation. See, you'll be shocked that older generation did worse. It just wasn't obvious because, you know, there weren't shortlet apartments at the time. There wasn't social media at the time. But I mean, make your point.
1: For me, I think most of the Gen Z smoke and drink more. They even bet more. Now, a lot of, should I say, the millennials and co, even if they want to do it, then they hide. Like, they don't do it with their full chest.
0: You think so?
1: Yes, they don't do it with their full chest. Some of them do it with their full chest when they've left their parents' cubicle. When they're outside the covering of their parents. And when they know they've left and they now fend for themselves, then they now own it with their full chest. Some Gen Zs today, even when they know their parents are the ones feeding them, they still do it and they do it, they rub it in the face of their parents.
0: Is the difference in audacity that you have a problem?
1: No, I don't have a problem with the difference in audacity. I just have a problem with the habit entirely. Be it Gen Z or millennial, whoever is doing it, it is not something that is good because in the long run, your health will suffer.
0: Of course, it's well written in the pack of the cigarettes that smokers are liable to die young.
4: For me, I'm speaking from because I think I've been to, like, in the past 2 months, I've been to some shoplets, so I can understand what she's saying. So last week, I went to see a friend of mine, and immediately I stepped into the living room. This week, you know, just hit me. What's happening here? And I walked into the room and I now said to him, why are they smoking weed in the living room? Why didn't they go to the balcony? Because this thing seeps in through the walls. And the next customer will also now be complaining that, oh, the smell of weed is pungent in the house. And these people are not young people. They are not Gen Zs. They are older people. So I just said to myself, why are you people behaving like this? I walked into the bar. They've removed the handle of the bathroom. So when they tell you to pay caution, you will be saying, no, no, no, no. It's too much. It's too much. But it's because of people like you that don't want to take responsibility. That is why this caution fee is there. I mean, you're going to, if it's your personal house, will you burn the carpet?
1: And the truth now is,
4: will you burn the chair?
1: The caution fee does not even cover one.
4: It doesn't cover.
1: It doesn't cover one third of it. And that's why some of them insist, when you come into the shop, like they tell you, some of them insist on you submitting your means of identification. They insist on, they write it on the wall, that shall not, that you will not smoke. And if you smoke, they would insist and they will consistently tell you. And that is why sometimes, if you're coming in, they would ask you how many persons are coming in.
4: Yeah, true.
1: And when they know that you're more than two or three, they put a camera at the entrance of the door. Mm-hmm. They call you and they tell you that you're going to increase your money or you leave that particular day. They insist on it. Some of them are very strict. And when they know that, when you know that they are strict, that's one thing I've come to understand about Nigerians. Put in your laws. They can call you strict. They can call you toxic. Exactly. They can call you anything. But when they know that they can't trample on you and they cannot deal with you and go and get away with it, they would always come back and stick to the rules.
4: Exactly.
1: That's just it. But some Nigerians are scared of, oh, if I put the rules, nobody will patronize me.
4: They should go with their
1: See, even those ones that don't want to patronize you, they're the ones that will stress you.
4: Honestly, I just think people are just wicked.
1: They're just wicked.
4: You will see cigarette butts. You will see all sorts of things left lying around. You don't even consider that there are other people that will come and clean.
1: No. That's
5: what
1: no
5: is
1: one.
5: The essence of caution fee?
4: Caution fee is for when they spoil stuff and for how they, like, just to, like, a means of payment for spoiling things.
1: Just
4: but they
1: caution
4: take it overboard.
1: They take it overboard.
5: And charge them for, I mean, so I was at a hotel and it was clearly written after you check out, if at your checking out, it is observed that you have to pay certain cleaning. So charge them for it.
4: Okay, now to see the if you're checking, okay, that's if you check out. So it means they will come and check the room before you check
1: out. Yes, that's what, so that's why, that's what some chocolate companies do.
5: If you came in as two and one person is leaving, they will have to call the other person to confirm that.
1: Now,
5: you know,
1: this can only happen when the chocolates are in a security tight estate that are structured. That is why for me, most of the advice of people or advice from my client, put your chocolates in a tight estate that even before they leave, you need to send them a code to go out. They need to be cleared by you to go out. But when they are in this kind of estate, where
5: so at the point of checking out, why can't you
1: that is what I'm. That is what I'm saying. Because some of them want to even leave without even letting you know that they've left. Sometimes they want, because you can't come and put a gun to their neck and say, you cannot leave without telling me you're leaving. So you need to say, okay, some of them, you know that their stay is expiring at a particular day or at a particular time, let's say by 12, because that's when most shortlets expire.
4: Yeah.
1: So you need to check them out by 11. Maybe something is happening and you have a lot of shortlets, or your staff cannot get there on time when they're checking out. That is why they know that they cannot leave without you even clearing them at the gate to tell the gatesmen or the security personnel there to tell them to leave. They would wait for you.
5: Somebody is sending a message here on the smoking thing. He said, Oiza, don't try to defend Gen Z. You have a smoking problem. Almost every guy I know and most girls smoke. A few of them do drugs too. It's just crazy. That you know. That you know. I don't like the general.
4: Okay, so I have something to say because this is not
5: that you know how
4: on
5: many
4: Saturday
5: do you know?
4: On Saturday I happened to go for that concert that Nonso pushed me to
5: oh that
4: I came back home with a banging headache because the amount of weed I inhaled. At a point I and my friend even had to push the we are not smoking with you. Can you move?
1: Are you suffering more?
4: It was in front of me. I said, even till now, it's affecting my eyes because it was a lot and it was in an enclosed space. You turn this way, somebody is doing this. You turn this way, this one is doing this. You turn it, you're seeing balloon. It was so, I have to say it, I don't understand why Echo Convention Center allow that, because it's an enclosed space. Not everybody is used to that. It's a concert. If it was an outdoor concert, it's fine. But it's an enclosed space. Everybody is inhaling all that.
5: Choking on it.
4: I said, I got home, my head was, I was just saying, I woke up in the morning, it was as if they were using something to pound my head because I inhaled so much. Because even when you move, because we had to move, I told my friend, I said, if we don't move from here, we'll collapse. So we moved to even a place that was even manageable. Then two people now came. At the point, my friend said, hello, can you move? We're not smoking it, but you know, it's like they assigned you people to us today. It doesn't make sense.
5: I know that people have. The problem I have is the generalization
1: And then it makes it harder to it makes it harder to point out, like to attend to as a problem if you want to make it a generation problem. I mean, you are entitled to
6: know
1: that Gen Z smoke.
6: Do you know
1: I
6: that?
1: Know Gen Z's that do not smoke.
6: Yeah.
1: So it would not I would not I'll say all Gen Z's do not smoke.
6: No, it's not all of them, but
7: there's a higher percentage.
6: Yeah, there's a higher percentage.
7: There's a higher percentage of
6: because
7: Gen
6: I think Z. The older ones now, they are now, when they start getting some issues, they rush to the hospital, the doctor, this is it. So they are trying to cut back on what those things they used to do. But these younger ones are.
1: And these Gen Z's, they have this mindset of, I'm in my 20s, let me do everything.
6: Yeah, let me do what
1: so
6: I
1: that
6: need
1: process
6: to do.
1: Of wanting to do everything, they don't even know when they're going overboard. The millennials, some of those, I said, some of the millennials, even if they started smoking or doing certain things, some of them started doing it when they were getting outside their 20s, getting into their 30s.
5: It's the same thing. It's a young generation to doing, it's due to exuberance that the millennials also had.
1: Some of the millennials waited that, some of the, even some of the ladies that the girls.
5: I think you intrinsically have a problem with the confidence and guts.
1: No, I don't have, I'm quite an audacious person. There's something I see in my niece that I really love. She asks me questions, and that is one thing I know I possess. Like, I see part of me in her. Like, I have audacity. I would ask you, no matter how big you are, I love your audacity. But I feel like there's certain audacity that is not necessary. Especially when it's detrimental to your life and to certain things about you. It's not necessary. It's not. You have audacity for things that you know will change your life. Not the ones that will destroy your life. That's the one I love.
5: Anyway, back to the rental conversation. So that's from the part of the landlord, right? On the part of the tenants, so there's a lady who, a Tunisian woman actually, she's a Tunisian businesswoman, she's in Nigeria, and she says she had to shut down her business because her landlady increased her rent by 380%.
6: Imagine.
5: I'm just going to, you know, play her voice so we hear what she has to say.
8: I had to shut down my door. The notice a few months ago of rent increased by 380%. I invested all the money I had. I worked for like 5 years, saving, to took this building as a round down place. I changed everything. You can see from the floor to the ceiling. You notice, by the way, no notice. She literally, on the months that I'm paying my rent, she said, you have to pay so amount. We are talking about millions, many. Advice to anyone, do not invest on that building that you don't own. Do not. Today I'm looking for rent. I'm going to rent somewhere else. But how can I protect myself? Landlords are mistreating, mishandling, and using people. I had to shut down.
5: I thought it was the knowledge that if you are moving into an apartment that is not yours, you do not go overboard in how you renovate or change things or put things.
1: Now this person,
5: I thought it was open knowledge.
1: This person was renting to do business. And because you're trying to do business, for me, I say business as you are a brand. Like, you are, aside from the aesthetics, you're trying to communicate something and meet certain standard in the clients you want to attract. So there are certain things you do. Now, I don't see a problem with her doing whatever she did where she did it. The problem is with the landlady or the landlord who now thought it wise that, oh, this person has beautified this place. Now, you know, sometimes the persons don't know what that's saying. Some persons don't know what they have until they lose it. This man might have rented this place to her and felt like, oh, it's not of any value. But the person rented the place and was able to think and see something beautiful she could create out of it. All of a sudden, you now think the place is of value. Meanwhile, it's the person that rented the place and made it valuable and was able to project that value you never saw. And then you're not thinking, thought wise that, oh, you now have to now sap her. Like, you now have to suck all the money from her because she did something. No. Now, when she lives here, that's why I've seen a lot of Nigerian, a lot of business owners that rent a place. The place was looking dilapidated, and they restructured the place. All of a sudden, the landlord now came and was like, oh, you need to leave. I want to do something. And they go as far as destroying the place and making it worse than they meant it. And you are not coming to charge them to court. No, you don't do such. There are always consequences for action. So if you're able to take up your action, then the person should be able to do whatever he or she feel like is the retaliation or how she feels to communicate back. Now, if this lady is leaving this place now, I want to destroy this person will start complaining. And definitely when she leaves the place and the place is not as beautiful as the person envisioned the person to leave it, he or she will no longer continue with the place.
5: Well, she doesn't have a right to
1: If she spends her money, she
5: the
1: has a right.
5: Thing you have a right to do is to take it back to how it was. At
1: that's
5: the
1: what
5: time.
1: I'm saying. That was she can't.
5: Is can you possibly? So if you tie, let's say you.
1: Oza, don't joke with some Nigerians. So
5: what I'm saying is, I understand you, but she cannot possibly take it back to the way it was.
1: No, we should. No,
5: it would only. It would not look as good as it was.
1: No,
5: it would not look place that you tied. That you tiled. Mm. So let's say you came into an apartment that there were no tiles, and then you put tiles on it.
1: Yes.
5: And you want to take it back to how it was. If
1: you just said something that the person had to take it back to how the person met it. So the person would remove the tiles.
5: The surface would not be as good as it was before.
1: Then the surface was never as good. Then what the person would do is the person would remove the tiles and just call people to just do the bricklaying. And maybe they'll do it in a rough and a shabby way to the way it was before.
5: Why would the landlord hold them culpable?
1: But when the person was doing it, the landlord never held them culpable when they were doing the right thing.
5: That is why it is important that this is one topic that had come up a number of times in my conversation with Shinwai Desan Law and you, right? About how if you rent an apartment and you want to do whatever facelift or anything, let it be an agreement. Like let there be
7: A written agreement
5: between you and the landlord. This is what I intend to do, and because of this, I'm doing. It does not mean I would, you know, increase your rent. Like let it be a mutual agreement between both of you, because like it or not, he or she has the right to say leave my apartment after whatever it is you think you've done.
7: Okay, if the person says you should leave now, please, I would advise you to leave it the way you met it.
5: The way you met it. The exact way you met it, though. The exact
7: way anyhow you want to live. As far as it's the way you met it, anyhow you want to do it.
5: Adeolu says, I think we should be careful with the claim that Gen Z are the largest smokers in Nigeria because the available national data does not support that conclusion. Nigeria's 2012 Global Adult Tobacco Survey found daily smoking was 0.9% among people aged 15 to 24, and compared with 3.7% among those aged 25 to 44, and 4.7% among those aged 45 to 64. However, the conversation becomes more interesting when we consider passive smoking. The same survey found that 6.6% of adults were exposed to tobacco smoke at home at least monthly, while 17.3% of adults working indoors were exposed to tobacco smoke at work, and 29.3% reported exposure in restaurants. So while we may not have enough current evidence to say Gen Z are the biggest smokers, we shouldn't overlook the number of young people who may be exposed to tobacco without actually smoking. The real public health question, therefore, shouldn't only be who is smoking, but who is breathing the smoke. I still think it's debatable that Gen Z's are the largest smokers or that they're smoking. I think it's because they are the ones we often see or read of. You know, in the age of social media, their acts are now more publicized. And there is a tendency to think that the people you see doing a thing more are the biggest doers of that thing. Just like we have it with marriage, there are so many bad stories about marriages around that they are enough to instill the fear of marriage. But that is, there are 1,001 others, or even more, that have good marriages that are probably not as publicized or visible on the internet like the other ones are. So that is the basis I place my opinion, that I don't think Gen Z's are the biggest, because yes, you go to clubs to see them. You go to parties, you see them, they're everywhere on social media, but you'll be shocked that there could be other generations that are doing way worse than they are. But another message here. the statistics, Adeolu is quoting that ChatGPT is tobacco. Shoma and UG emphasized drugs, weed, and it's true. What they smoke now, Fela dares not in his prime. I know that they are now like varying types of drugs. Varying types. In fact, there are some that you hear the name, you are shocked your bone.
7: Mm-hmm. Are you even thinking it's of one is one cough syrup they are calling?
5: You don't know. You don't know that it's another kind of drug. Of course, I was gonna fact check Adeoli's data on that's the global adult tobacco survey thing. But there's a voice note here. Hello, good afternoon.
9: Hello. Good afternoon. How are you guys doing?
5: We're good.
9: This is Val. Hi, Oiza. Trauma, I greet you and UG. First things first. It's not that generalizing it that the entire Gen Z is another that are smoking and other stuff. No, it's wrong. But I think it's prevalent. It's prevalent amongst them. Okay? Then, for the issue of the rent and other stuff, I think what that lady would have done, she would have gone into agreement with the landlords and all that, that look, I want to give you the facelift and all that, you know, and let the person accept you go into agreement and all those stuff, and you come up with that kind of a facelift. But another option would be, fine, she made the wrong move by working on that place, spending money on that place to rebrand it and all that, to suit her taste and all those stuff. And probably the owner didn't really like the approach or whatsoever, and increasing it, it's still subject to agreement. You can still strike a deal with the person that, okay, you are going to pay, but let it be based on this particular agreement, based on installments here and there, this and that. Then another option can be you taking it to court, taking the person to court. Fine, you are on the wrong path by you giving it a facelift without taking permission from the owner. But at the same time, there are still ways that you can still be compensated. You can take the person to court, then give or take, the law might press on the owner to reduce the rent or probably refund a certain percentage to you before you move out. Thank you.
7: Thank you so much, Val.
5: Yeah.
7: Taking to court, that money you used to pay.
6: You went to another place.
7: The money used to pay, like, I got back on front. Oh my God. How big, I was straight out.
5: I actually do agree with taking to court. You know, you could take the land to court. Of course, the courts would now decide on, based on prevailing prices in the area. So if, let's say, it's a two-bedroom apartment you're renting for 1.5 million and then the landlord is now asking you to pay 3.5 million and other apartments in that area is, say, 2 million, the court would judge based on that. So if other apartments in this area are two, other same size and type of apartments in that area is 2 million, then you shouldn't be charging 3.5.
7: Do you know, should I tell you, as I said, do I tell what I'm calculating in my head?
5: What are you calculating?
7: If I pay 2%, I've called lawyer. I'll pay transport plus my time to be going to court and coming back. I will have moved somewhere else. I mean, if the person is business and face my business and be doing something else with it.
5: So taking the landlord or landlady to court, I think is even beyond just you. It's also for him or her to learn their lesson for other, so that the other people will not fall.
7: Yeah, see, the truth is that unless I not teach anybody
5: and
7: today, somebody else will teach the person that lesson.
5: So
7: the
5: person will remain the way it
7: is. Let another person come and
5: because
7: teach the person that lesson.
5: Nobody wants to test the law. Take to court and
7: see.
5: I mean,
7: I feel like there are certain. I count my cost though. I used to say that, like, I would still have counted. To me, I don't think I have that stress.
6: The person is taking the landlord to be. The person still be staying in that place.
7: Do you get?
5: Where did she stay?
7: Oh, sorry. Please,
5: but
7: I don't have
5: you would pay for the product that I said product. You pay for the time you're staying there. You know, but while it's in court.
7: Then God forbid now the landlord should not be that kind of diabolic landlord that will not just
6: you've watched too many Nigerian movies.
7: I just saw Nigerian movies.
6: Oh my God.
5: but of course it is unfair that landlords, and this is not the first time I was coming across such a story where you rent a place and then you furnish it to your taste, then all of a sudden the landlord is asking you to pay times 10 of the rent, asking you to even try to move out.
6: It's not even just about the renovation. Like, I have a friend that she's a salon owner, so I think she traveled and I don't even know, maybe the landlady by any chance saw her status update or whatever before she came back.
7: she went to enjoy.
5: She traveled
7: for a vacation.
5: Oh God.
6: Then I saw her landlady, I think maybe either somebody showed it to her or what. So just before she

0: till the end. And I just want to say big thank you to all the teachers who are listening today. Today being World Teachers Day, and today is also our chance to remind you how much you are appreciated. So, well, keep the celebration going online. You can share your story with Big.Nigeria on social media, Big.Nigeria on Instagram, and Big.Nigeria on TikTok. You can use the hashtag #TheTeachersWhoShapeUs, and also you can use the hashtag World Teachers Day with Big. World Teachers Day with Big. So happy World Teachers Day to all the amazing teachers out there. This segment was brought to you by Beak. And bye for now. I'll go for a quick break and then I'll bring in my analysts for our quick version of Talk Business. 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
2: 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I'm going to deliver like G.I.G.

0: Okay, talk business right now. Lagos Talks 91.3 FM. Mr. Ismail is here. Mr. Ismail Taiwo from Ancoria Capital Group. Welcome.
1: Thank you so much for having me again today. It's good to be here. Yeah.
0: All right, fantastic. It's Monday, October 5th, 2026. Interesting things have happened. Let's get into it. What happened today at the NGX floor?
1: Yeah, thank you so much. Like, as we used to talk to the market, trended a little bit. We have some
2: We have the like of Royal Exchange, also Digimon minus 5.6%. Hydro, Best View, Omatech, Internet View also lose around 1.5%. And for us to have negative, we are certainly going to have some positive stocks that actually did well in the market today. Triple of G did around 9.87%. Livestock also did 9.5%. UPDC also did 3.80%. But based on comparison, comparing the stocks that actually performed today and the one that actually declined, we've seen a lot of surpassing from decliners to advancers today. And we saw the market close by negative 0.76%.
0: Yeah. All right. So I know some people were quite optimistic going into the week. Looking at how we've come a long way, we had some sell-offs a couple of months ago, and it seemed like the market was rebounding 3 or 2 weeks ago, but it doesn't look like that is going to stay for long.
1: Yeah, I actually like the words you just said now. It has been rebounding 2 to 3 weeks ago. Yeah. It's actually fine. That is what we do say, to investors, especially in the equity market. We don't expect the market to keep going up, being positive.
0: Do you
1: understand?
0: Okay, yeah. So I understand that it goes up and down.
1: Yeah.
0: It just recovered like some weeks ago. So we're thinking at least that would last for another maybe 1 month.
1: We can't say it's going to last for up to a month because I think the last time we saw market lasting up to a month was H1. That was between January, May. So we've seen the market been going up consistently. I think starting from June, July, August, September, you've seen some market during 3 weeks, coming down in a week, during 2 weeks, coming down in a week.

0: been. So we've seen some kind of mixed sentiment in the market, and which I think is what is playing out now again. So what happened today as well, we can actually link it to, you know, sell-offs in the market. Let's look at First Co, for instance, that's been doing well. You know, even as at last week Friday, it actually came down as well. But today, it's gained around 0.02 or 0.03%. So, you know, there is buying interest in First Co. We've seen some stocks that also did well last week, and there were also sell-offs. You see some stocks that witnessed some sell-offs on Friday, but today they're actually doing well. So it's just a kind of market sentiment after the market have actually absorbed, you know, different news, you know, macroeconomic impact, informations in the market.
1: Okay. Yeah. So I was part of those that sold some stocks today, you know.
0: You contributed to the setups.
1: Even though my own contribution is quite minute when you think about it. But
0: yeah.
1: I know that NGX Group had been rallying for a while. Not many people would advise to sell it, but I'm someone who leaves by principle. Once I've gotten my goal, I just sell it. It doesn't matter what is gonna happen.
0: Yeah. Eventually. I think as investors like that, I think we have too many type of investors. Some people just want to, you know, shock the market. They go into the market after they say like 20-30% of what they did. They don't want to come out and be positioned. The people that they are not concerned, the market is it's volatile or not, they are there to just keep in their profit. And, you know, after 2 years, after 3 years, they want to come and see one that their stocks have actually. So we have two type of investors in the market, and we cannot say those that are actually selling off, maybe just going to the market for 1 day, 2 days, they are not risk lovers. You can't call them risk appetite person. They are just kind of repositioning and making sure that they are actually being active in the market. So we call them active market investors.
1: Interesting. Well, with the way it is, I still think that NGX might sustain the momentum and stay around that way too for
0: Are you talking about NGX Group?
1: Yeah, the NGX Group.
0: Yeah,
1: it looks like a very solid stock.
0: Yeah, I think what actually brings the NGX Group was everything that is going on. We've seen them with the, all these things are going directly to the NGX, and you know that is what NGX is actually leveraging on. And you see that Dangote IPO is 13, and after the 13, they are going to do, you know, the settlement, they calibrated the allocation by November. You understand? So I think the momentum will still be there when it comes to NGS. But so to us, we don't see the kind of deep setup, because if you see what the stock has did since when the Dangote IPO started, that did a lot of numbers. So, and the setup we are seeing, and they are just kind of marginal. So we don't see a lot of large sellers in the NGS group, you know, for the coming weeks.
1: Absolutely. And to even think about the holdings that I have, number one, it's free money. Number two, I've done at least some profit on that stock. So let me just take my profit and go. Even though I want to be immune to FOMO. You know, the whole FOMO thing. I know that on the long run, my own style, you know, I just want to stick to my own style because I think it pays on the long run. There will be a time when you'll be happy that you did it or you just took your.
0: Of course, there hasn't been a time like that. Let's look at Tara though. Maybe look, I think a month ago or 2 months ago, Tara was trading close to 2,000 levels. So if you see what Tara is trading now, maybe 1.6 or 1.7. So there has been some kind of sell-offs in Tara, though it's now going up again. So, you know, as an active investor, 1,009, you keep your profit, it comes down to 1.5 again. You enter the market again, you set the market, you take your profit again. That is fine. And that is acceptable in trading or in investing.
1: Yeah. Speaking of the devil, Arado, I remember I was one of those who entered. I didn't enter at 2000 anyway, but I entered on its way down, the way it is now, wow, thinking it was going to rebound. I'm still shocked by, say, how many percent? Like a few percent.
0: So sorry for bringing that. I didn't know.
1: I mean, Arado is a very funny stock. You would think that the fact that I think they're also part of the companies that have been listed on the FTSE Russell index.
0: Nah, I think so.
1: Yeah, so you would think that all of that balls would push out a little bit, but it's looking like Ariel is so heavy that they can't even move a limb.
0: Well, we cannot say Ariel is not moving a limb. So if you look at what they did, you know, the beginning of this year, and what they are currently doing, they are doing a lot of numbers. And, you know, like I said, they've done close to 2,000. So that's the whole thing. Maybe you are not just lucky to have to take part in that profit, you know, profit line or profit sentiment that actually happened to Ariel. And what I would say in the oil and gas sector, after Seplat, as far as we're concerned, Arden is still the next. So Seplat is doing assistant level, Arden follows. You know, doing So although Seplat is the one benefiting more when it comes to the oil and gas sector and all the different things that is actually happening in the world and moving down to Nigeria. So we are seeing it, you know, still doing well to the end of this year and not, you know, deeply like as it has done.
1: Yeah. Speaking of Seplat too, I also own a bit of Seplat, and I can't complain about Seplat to be fair. Just that I would have loved for at least more people to do positives than negatives. So even some of the winnings that I've gotten from Seplat, the others are taking them off me. You know, the likes of even Okumu. Before it was Lafarge, HBM. HBM has come back to
0: normal level.
1: But you know, HBM is still there, break even point for me and my portfolio. Aradel and Okumu have been the worst performers for my portfolio since I got him.
0: Yeah,
1: it might be different for some other people.
0: I think last year, based on our forecast that I put last year in the equity market was consumer sectors market. That was last year. And as far as this year is concerned, it has been banking and oil and gas. So if you look at, you know, stocks under the consumer sector, they have not been doing well, although they are actually doing numbers, but compare them to what stocks in the banking sectors are doing, like of First Crypto, even Access Call has been doing well as well, you know, UBH, Zenith, and GTP, and compare them with what the stocks in the consumer sector has been doing. You cannot compare them. So that's what we used to say, each year comes with which sector is going to benefit the most. So if you leave banking sector this year, the next stuff you're going to go to is starting to go in the sector. And last year was more of consumer sector stuff. So, though by the end of this year, we're going to do our report again and do our forecast and, you know, let people know that based on our current research report, this is what 2027 is going to do based on the sectoral level or based on sectoral performance. Based on,
1: yeah, interesting. And as we wrap things up, when you mentioned First Hold Co., I'm trying to look at their trajectory throughout the past 1 month. They went to as low as 136 naira, and then they went as high as 165, dipped a bit to 156, came back up like they were coming back to the 160 area, and then it seems like they're around currently 150. I'm trying to look at the other book now. 150. People are willing to sell for 150.
0: Yeah.
1: The buyers are quoting and saying no, I want to pay 148.
0: Yeah.
1: So I don't know where it's going to head to, but it looks like observation time.
0: In as much as people are actually, you know, complaining about First Crypto, how the stock has been moving, you know, what is the drivers, the only thing that I know is we have from 1 month. So the 1 month risk is actually that we know that it is a man that is actually driving. The chairman wants to have a large stake in which is actually fine. You've seen people, you said 136. Imagine it's moved from 136 to 160. And let's say you have 50,000 of cost of food. You know, compared to the price of 130, it's moved from 160. It's a subtraction for 200 units. You have a lot of money. So if you are not an investor that are actually keeping the money and, you know, drop the money for 5 years, drop the money for 10 years, and so on, I don't say you are not making money that way as well, but you cannot compare yourself with an active investor. This has done, you know, 20 naira. You multiply 20 naira by the number of units that you have, you made money. So you can reposition, you know, it comes on again, you come to the market again, you reposition, you know, look at your other stock as well.
1: Yeah.
0: So it has actually did well based on active investors.
1: I mean, so you mentioned one man seems to be pushing the market. If you ask me, that would pose some level of risk, don't you think, that it's just one is so concentrated on one person.
0: I think that was the first thing I said. We said one man risk.
1: Yeah.
0: So it's actually very dense, one man
1: risk. So if he decides to just have a bad mood or something, that could impact on the market.
0: Yeah, it's good. As you are saying that it's impacting positively, you know, it can impact negatively as well. Look at what happens to Greg. I think it was the sole mover of the, you know, when this man actually left Greg, we see how Greg was actually, which is negative. And Greg was actually one of the best performing stocks as I turned 24 to 25.
1: Because of him.
0: Because of him.
1: Isn't that a bad thing going into First Holdco?
0: Well, there was an interview he granted, you know, talking about what happened in the past is not going to happen with what is with this that is currently managing now.
2: No. I don't know. If you ask me, I feel like there's a level of concentration risk. I mean, if you're into business management, you know what this term means. When your entire portfolio depends on one man's decision, you know, or one client or something, you don't want your entire revenue to be coming from one from one spot.
0: Yeah,
2: you know. So if it was more of a market-driven organic, it doesn't seem so organic with the way you're describing it. But anyway, the company has fundamental numbers that speak for itself. But the fact that the man has a history of jumping away from Gerigu,
0: exactly.
2: It calls for caution.
0: Yeah. If you actually ask us as well, we keep telling you that there's one man with first pull. So, and you know, based on that as well, we've seen a lot of people making money from it, despite the fact that it's a one man. With, you know, and this first hold co, it's among the large cap that was actually based on the FTSE we saw. So I think it's number one or number two. So that is based on, you know, the number of shares they have, their outstanding shares. What the numbers has been doing, how it has increased, maybe in the meantime. So all this community together and led First Holdco to be among the FTSE and that stuff. And this can also give a kind of confidence in the market. Because by the time we see foreign investors trooping in, trying to buy the stocks and everything, so the relief of having a one-man risk is going to be coming down gradually.
1: Okay. All right. We need to go now. But thank you so much for your time this evening. We really do appreciate your time this evening. I look forward to having you next time.
0: All right, thank you so much for your time.
1: 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Up next is Real Report. Tolu Phillips is standing by for that. 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

0: matters and all those kinds of things. She was marrying that guy that time,
1: yeah,
0: you know.
1: Yeah, but
0: God bless you, my brother. You know, and then with me, my brother, you know, will come
1: yes,
0: with me, will pay
1: yes,
0: the hair.
1: Yes,
0: so,
1: yes.
0: Yeah, buddy was a big star that time, yes. Based on music and everything, because yeah. They do those music and all, yeah.
1: And even, so, even commercials.
0: Commercials, yeah. So, that time he come out and all the Genevieve's tests, see, they just come out that time. So that talk said there was a particular time she'd be top three. Not be lying.
1: So I say this. So remember when I see this, I heard the civil, they say, which can you be pleased? They put the courage at Dominic. I'm like, really? I know the history. I just look and say, most people talk that to them.
0: They're younger people. Not be lying. So that the matter with the youth, I see. We will say first hand for the matter. You don't see for the matter and everything. And of course, Abotola Jalade Akende talks to her husband, no, say he no love him all the time. What does she mean by that one? I don't see this as
1: well,
0: I mean, female, that's that. But then the good actress, Abotola Jalade Akende, he opened up and talks to her about her marriage, admitting say she does not love her husband all the time. What does she talk about? I mean by that one, they say the actress, we don't get married to Captain Matthew for about 30 years. I'm not going to lie, you don't reach like that. That was 1996 when she was 16. They married 1996, yes, sir. So, and all that, they celebrate their 30th wedding anniversary March 2026, and that's where the matter be. He talks, she and husband, they very open with each other. He knows that I'm not with him because I love him all the time, I'm with him because I choose to, because I deal with him. Well, they say like that, you know, sometimes love day. Just go and just carry the love, okay. Go for one side. Yeah, one young man like that, now you talk up. Then another one just hold me, and I just will say, wow, this is really be touching me, but he never talk this matter, but it's coming out now. And Peter Victor, he talks to walk on now with leg, it be difficult for him.
1: I noticed. I don't see him actually.
0: He struggle to walk, and got the experience swelling for different parts of his body. And of course, he made the disclosure when he got the visit one of the Ghana actor Emmanuel Ama for Ghana on Thursday, saying in talks about himself, in the talk about his own health, saying he was in any hopeful, saying he will recover for this matter. But sitting here, he did very, very well, say to even sometimes he let the swell and to work out he get as the matter they be than our guy, you know. Well, Fina don't come and talk, say this one, where she win that match, say for every woman, like she be. And talking about Fina and Ikechi, Ikechi Blessing don't finally explain why Fina beat her friends at the celebrity boxing match. She bust out, she called the toxic, well,
1: a bit in shock,
0: we shock everybody. Sharply, before we just enter some markets, he talks to Bob, so he don't open up about her defeat. She talks to well, as it may be, and say, whether she only trained for 2 days before stepping into the ring. Fina don't reportedly just spend 2 weeks preparing. I'm not a boxer, I only trained for 2 days. So, Fina will train for two, so why you can't go?
1: So you know, when they do the face off, you know that one, you say you're running for me in the ring.
0: I have to ask her, why you running like a woman? But since go back to waiting that other guy talks, I need to prepare myself before they enter the ring. You say now only 2 days now you do, and of course, sad one, Chioma Potter don't lose in father, and of course, the doctor say I've been trying to find the right words for this. Of course, you know, say Chioma right now, anywhere where you open for any internet, YouTube, you will see how much they do one advert. That is all aware. I'm a girl. And of course, she do the matter. And of course, say her mother died 30 years ago. Well, say her beloved father say she don't lose her. Leonard Unduaf, Cafe, Kruka, don't go be with the Lord. They say no, ever just to pray for her and everything. So she will find the right words to control the whole matter. I don't lie you, this is not the time we will just get inside this matter. Because you say the thing for many more juice with them, but we'll not give you all. But at least you enjoy the one way we give you. Enter small market when we come back. We're the one from Danny and I shall record inside of you. We'll enter straight inside the
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2: Okay, but I'm not even to you, dear. Now, so it's a do and I drive 102.7. I got on top show. Sugar for time 6:30. Don't fumble for that. Tama, and a score of time. Don't take a read. For Bunga News, my name is George Talent. Weather cool. You know, understand. Weather for two. But left for one. You know, understand. Anyway, should I give a big ass to the hot inside of here? Federal government does establish 10 centers of physical use to scan inside the country. For another juice like this, Niger, they don't talk to us to do the NXTs and things. The number of voters are registered here. We don't reach 103 million. And inside a couple of juice like this, Kenya, don't open logo, make people for take go buy Dangote shares. Make them for take become investor like me and you. Well, then that, Nigeria will reduce. Manchester City could take a play, Liverpool on Sunday, and they take a struggle with this instrument of charge even enough for the fan like just like this. And the butcher, McGarry, before just the answer to the hearts, no time to shock me, as a shop that got into the swagger. For yeah, federal government has announced $250 million support, a package for families of people, 37 of them will take part inside Kirikiri of Civil Defense for Niger State. Remember that to remember the VP Shetima. Don't take another package. I still take a waka to take a 30 people for the state. Say, sorry, oh, this one there, I will leave you. I tell my answer to the death, he's been for sure, but that's fully I. But if you go there, all right. Look at the FOM citizen for the state, where they said the curriculum for civil defense, that they are entitled to protection from the state. No matter what they take a knock for the headband, yeah. If you be young, see those who really have no clue for the materials, yeah. They must take a knock and 2x2 for her pan and they must follow due process and the answer federal government for the way the family justice and answers and that what happened for that particular person there. So she from there, federal government don't follow the answer yes, they won't take a bit, they don't already take established 10 centers where they use they do scan, Oyibo call and radio diagnostic center, Oyibo. Now scan for Niger yes, as part of efforts to take expand the access to the government healthcare inside the country there. Who the condemn the assistance for health, minister of health, and social welfare, Dr. Ali Pat, he had this particular on the when he got a Kawaka to go visit for Bauchi State, you know, understanding going with the Govu, Bala Muhammad. Part of the centers were established, he did under a medical and diagnostic service, and the government collaborated with Nigeria Sovereign Investment Authority. In follow announced plans only to take establish one better hospital to say the free treat any Yamayama disease, anyone, all and all, anything we take get to spiritual side, the free treat and yeah, for each of the geopolitical zones within the country. It means I answer the government, you know, the sleep within the slumber and development here, now one of the largest expansion of health infrastructure so far so good for the country history. Make a fly into INEC just like this, so INEC done the answer, but they don't do counting tire, they don't count. Our registered voter, the CSO, they don't take a pass, 103 million. Good test, Bobo. INEC Shemo, Professor George Amopitan, and now this one for Abuja. 3-1-2 workshop for editors, which are organized by Nigeria, a guild of editors and commission. Amopitan, yes, three phases of voter registration will take do, record 10 million, and 702,000, and 421 new people registered. And the following answer, the nationwide collection of PVC will start on Friday, October 9th, as they will take a robot for next year elections. Meanwhile, the Electoral Commission says the following answer, yes, so they will take a whole press conference tomorrow for Abuja to tell us how they be, because from tomorrow like this now, 100 days to general election for 2027, so they won't cap us how they be. They won't give us legit information, how we go to work, how we go to do things, and what we expect. Instead of next year election, the commission says yes, so they'll give us updates all and all, make our mind for take them down. So come over there too. Last night for me, it's the level development agency with the record needs that. Don't the Jujan and Jira people say, I beg you, Niger people, AI, this, AI, that, calm down. Baby, calm down. They say, calm down small. They don't say they want to say, I beg you. No, go the uploads and get the kind of informate with the sensitive, go deep AI like your NIN there, your bank details, a kind of picture, medical results. Because you don't know who and who they call this AI, because if you call your business, I can't cast you. Say, you know, good day. It is like all this ChatGPT, Claude, Gemini, Copilot, Meta AI. Say, use them for educating, for business, for betterment is there. No, there is a mania because it will happen there. Now, you, your hand there, they don't want your hand to come out. For your fine. Well, NUTB National Union of Teachers for another 3 months and put their calls. Say, I get a bago, President, pick this call. Pick this call. We don't the call you since 2022. Pick this one now. Today, now, what teachers do? How they be? So the cap say, the Army government take implement their special salary scheme. Where they be take approved for 2022. They say they need increment. Teachers said, don't try. Today, now, what teachers do? Where they take a celebration, you know, understand? For Amigo Square for Abuja. But the doctor has a this number, but this and this, the teachers, the reward not for heaven again. What if they don't make heaven? They said they want to go over there to beg or give the resume below to Caesar because they don't know Caesar shooting for there. The senior man himself, Deputy President Kizito Kalu, he has a federal government under former President Muhammadu Buhari, who doesn't come up for there, you know, and they don't kaput. He'll be now approved special salary structure and betterment welfare package for teachers 4 years ago. The Mulan and Bimenta, the Sabago, Raditi, about number one daddy, no, but you so try do and there, make a teacher for smile. So come up for this team, former VP, I took a back out and put Sabago federal government and the security people there. My beg, Mona take a put body, Mona press on, Mona do everything I fit to do to go rescue this copper with the kidnapper for him state. Say, I beg, my God, no use beg now. On that post from X account, the ADC candidate of the presidency levels. Help because I beg of federal government to Imo State government to civil defense or Monilo at Monte Cono, everybody. When enter bush, enter everywhere. Make sure so that they free them because for them, the people should bring, and of course, the Nigerians. They follow to Sabago, so I can't squish them. Them. So they're not enough for Borno State for some kind of time now. They don't have to take a see them up to now. Say, I beg government. Try on a bell, sharply shop, enter everywhere when I fit to enter. Let them leave them because that one there, it do have a sense. If you remember, this is the kidnap, they went to take a, they come up and they won't go camp out, they have stood on a crab and they go say, Copa, but of course, you know, we're there, and I got a very sorry, but they put up for chess, and I will image you. So come up for the NIDA first, definitely come up to us on a truth, say the aircraft, they call an ATR-42, will belong to the Air Force then, say the plane, it's a crash for an Igbo Koda for on those two, too. Oh, you will image you. So according to Air Force, the aircraft will be taken, do one or two recommend to some other mission from Benin, enter Edo State and the one enter Lagos when the accident for happen. He said the answer so far so good. They tried their best to take and bring in a Maori ship will go down ground to see the research search for people will be say ahead. They tried to rescue a person like this. But according to Minister of Aviation, Francis Karamo, the answer now 25 people will be dated by background, 25 passengers and 7 crew members. But they never know people will don't take 11 duty, never know any extent of damage from now. No, they take a new rescue person to see how it could be for that particular side. Before I claim of a body, we can do this. Niger Custom Service can take a open leg. They take a new auction sales. You know, understand? Go in, gone. They take a new one for all these square products there. And even motor where they take a cease. Do this for kind of pressure where they take a run for the cross border. They have a Lagos Ogun corridor. The auction is a table of a custom training college for Ikeja. And involve over 22,000 liters of fuel and 5 metal bend. According to the service, the fuel will contain 887 jerry cans, each of them at 25 liters back to back, and they take a block and by officers for operation while we the block is there, they say yes, so they run them there for several areas, we include the Imeko, Ilara, Ilaro, Idioko, and Sone Badagre. The cost of the fuel of Poko Sabago, the money they take a put on top of this value there of the fuel and the 32 million naira. So therefore, we are good. I will do that. I will tell you. Well, Kenya doesn't take approve RNG, whether they take a lot of investors like me and you, whether they take a people, whether they take a buy shares from Dangote Petroleum Refinery. After they don't buy and there, I go add them to our WhatsApp group. I make up a call to my Kenya investors. Maybe we'll put the officers with our investment together. The Capital Market Authority, the one says they don't approve that particular one there. Make people for take a buy shares, make them take the investors to make them take the money, make up their goods, make them money for the loan inside there. Then go to look for that in the launch of this in shares my town, that $1.6 billion IPO. For last month, I part of plans to get a raise money to double the capacity of the refinery. What they offer, the market of my people IPO, and they say they expected to be Africa largest share scale sale, so far so good. And the Kenya regulator from the Capital Market Authority, they say, I make a Kenya people, I'm going to buy you, my time. We're going to live on the bridges. For today, Man City, they go take a play Liverpool, and they smack them on Sunday there. Mm-hmm. And this one, they come after Man City, they find they say they have no clue on top of Zancaso can charges. With the CEO, so they take a match leg for Premier League financial rules. Yeah, they take a fine and give to you the CEO, so they don't cash in a beer. Well, they don't talk to your baby, they don't take a pill. So therefore, the case goes still long small. Because the guy review the appeal and look at the this thing, they take a pool, they are true, I don't know the truth. But on Sunday, they know this is what will happen there, and Liverpool will go down, maybe small dragging right for Liverpool. But of course, if they take a win, they go show, so even if they take a dragon online, they're left to the game, and they're men in man with a particular side. So that because it's not only producer and actors with Kadiri, don't take a pool because they go, all the regulatory authorities, people go to the charge, and have that cool, sun, well, and all. We're going to try now, but we're going to check all these effects through the way inside market. Say, don't do much. How many liver are picking away to get? Take God that beg, help us, so. Take people that don't show cool. And he can't ship too. Say, I beg, help us, so. And she don't follow because I beg, me and you go to buy. Say, I beg, try your best. If you buy it in the fake, shout, say this in the fake. Come outside, talk. To give people a decade. She began business, so she take by one garlic there. And she blend the garlic. And Baba garlic turn green. No, nobody's much in there. It'll be like traffic light. And she said, oh, this one, dear, because it's not ordinary. So therefore, she tells me, I said, beg, people waiting sharp. Put them look at or fake product because that's the shook for the back end. Anyway, now, first, maybe you're on top of the carry commas at now for a bunga news before I take this, to focus on clear you say. Federal government has established 10 scan centers across the country. If you look closely, I know that you see the voter and number for the register, you don't reach 103 million. I've cut out this a close a key and open leg made a people for take a buy down go to shares. I have a spot. Man City, go take a Liverpool for Blue March inside of a Sunday. After they take a, they don't find the guilty of one or two by BTT as a concern. Premier League, money matters. Tete me the tag, for George Talent, now my naming ceremony. Thank you. So it's in there with me for now. I don't care my car come up before then. I forgot how I on matter and I push up in a bit. I feel at home, feel at home. I don't tell me feel at home now. I don't go use my gas, boy beans, Sabayakata.
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wanna know the cologne I wear. 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You make my ex look like a rough idea. If I touch right here, will your seats come closer? Think about it while the waiter comes over. Relationship, it needs both rowers. And I confess that I think you're so obsessed with me. Ain't it like it? 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That's why I never wanna love another woman. 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I'm just playing with words, baby, don't take it so personal. Especially, cause you know you're the missing recipe. Feel like Nas when they talk about our destiny. 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In my real life, I'm a walking SME. But now you will get assets. You belong in high income brackets. I didn't enter your eye like

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Yes, now Flanger. Flanger, but this is your least delicious. No, so anything and concern you, it be very, very important to us because you are now our own number one priority. For everything we want started, you do always put it for mind. So because of you, you know, say because it's still day there, you never come out. You need to enjoy your night now. Your night, baby. Your night will be. And now we be determined because it's going to be carry with con, carry Flanger, con carry and con give you. Because bring up this my baby game. Yes, Omo Kulu Omo Keke. How your day today? How work out today? How every hour? I hope say you don't reach house or you see the road. You very good to them. You will try to go to them to settle down from all the waiting. All the bad news, all the goody of the day, all the busy, all the waka for today. I hope say it makes sense for you, and I hope say everything bam, everything good makes sense. And then if today nobody go as you plan now, and no worry, tomorrow now another day. I decide today now witness on Monday, the first working day of the week. Nobody first day of the week. Now Sunday be the first day of the week, and the first working day of the week. So today, we still get how many days? Get like 4 days to go for some of us. Some of you still get like 5 days, you know. But anyhow, you do just make sure say the things really the plan for the week, everything will be it. Now it will make sense. It go bam. And then today, I know say children have been go school today because parents just received a message last night. At least I know about 3 or 4 parents who just received message last night. Say school no day today because today na teachers day. Some parents don't even plan that thing because they don't know who will carry their picking leave for house. Some will go off, who will go office. So how you take me for your side? How you take run now? How you take on that package for your side today? Don't worry, from now till 12 o'clock, now you are today, we go day together. And then today, I just ask you right now, from now to 9:30, I will ask you, say, I'll work. Yes, so I'll work today, waiting up on today. From 9:30 to 10:30, we will sharply enter within the paper talk today. I know that some of us know really on that no what's happened today for inside the papers or what's happened for inside the country today. So some of us know really on no get to get the gist. So I will give you now the gist and then the few ones will be say happen this night because no what's happened this today. The enter paper. Some will enter paper tomorrow. So before you enter paper tomorrow, make me I give you before tomorrow. So you don't be informed ahead. And from 10:30 to 11:30 p.m. I will just call me. Just para for me. This is the vexu. So I go to Pupota. I will cool down your temper for you. And then from 11:30 to 12 a.m., I will play different music. And we will talk about any different things as per that time because our children don't go sleep. So all of those ones, they go day here. And I forget about from Monday, Tuesday, and then Thursday, now I go day here on top, waiting on top Flanger. From now, from 9 o'clock to waiting till 12 o'clock. So make we just listen, make we just bad ourselves like that. Make we enjoy the night in a smooth operator way. How they come back?

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I still here for you on Top Niger FM 102.7. Flanger, don't enter the matter right now. And we're going to happen from now to waiting from now till 12 midnight. Okay, I don't stop Go TV, Go Tire. 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So if you get the game right now, you just say, you won't come off inside your car. Okay, quickly, sharply, put on your hair, Go TV, and make you enter into channel 301 today on Top of Go TV. And then if you listen to me live and direct anywhere you do right now, ninja102.com, just go on top of our good Play Store and then make you do it in there. make you just go do it in there, just do, listen to me live and direct. We go talk them into the night. We go talk them into the night. And then on top Instagram we did here, and then of course now we know the ever told you. So anywhere you turn to left, right, center, anywhere you look up, look down, you will always the secret there, the year Niger FM 102.7 081-00-130-349 9 the number 081-00-130-349 9 be the number. Where you go to call me right now? And then me, I just want to ask you, how work today? Share radio to disturb you. Because of the way really show pepe. Today. Let me, Baba, we need to start some crazy talk here based on Flanger matter. You talk and finish, no put your name. All right, so no worry now. I'm a good idea. Has a good evening. Always enjoy. 081-00-130-349 Yes, so I work today. How the power? Okay, Sadiq, now you. Sadiq, go, go. All right, now make up a no. I work B today. Waiting up on our market today. I'm sure you sell well today. And then I know say rainy. I hope say the rain don't really this name. And no cost too much for you. At the come back, make you just do it in there. Make you just enter this one right now because we're waiting there. We'll be city boy now. Yes, sir. No doubt yourself. 081-00-130-349.

0: Alright, turn up Ninja F107 on the flank, but this one with the boy, like the least sticky leg, yes, yes. It's the boys and the song of a Bonner Boy, yes, sir. Oh, yeah, okay. So, but by now, you have a well known say, then do you. Alright, so, I ask you, say, how work today, what happened to you today, how market today, what in work today, hope everything being, you know, make just no say. Alright, 0810013049. 0810013049. Just talk to legalistic legacy. This is your voice saying for this night again. You can't sound differently. You get different voice for all your shoes. Yeah, for take dinner. Anyways, my work today no really go smooth. Rain will allow me to put my market outside. And most of my customers no grief come out today, come by market. No worry, tomorrow na another day, it will work. Hello, good evening.
1: Hello,
0: I greet you specially. Good evening.
1: Six twos. Don't worry, now we're there with you for pleasure.
0: I trust
1: we already
0: you.
1: Open, I will open now.
0: I trust you.
1: But today,
0: how work today?
1: Today, they kind of boring, sharp. Apart from that, we fall by 12-1. So, I need to do business much. I just pray the rest day will be more better than today.
0: Amen.
1: I don't think push. I don't think for God. I don't think. One day, the other will be more better.
0: That's right now. Now the hope for that, now the belief for that. Believe and believe.
1: So I just be.
0: No worry.
1: I'm here with you for the program.
0: I'll go carry you anytime you know, like. 0810013043 0810013043 now in the number we go take the waiting there. Call me right now and we could just do it in there. They enjoy the playing job, maybe they enjoy ourselves. And if they delay really cost myself so kata today because make I tell you now after post come meet make I just be disconnected before I give my gist. Hello, good evening.
2: You're
0: ready or loud, boy.
2: Hey,
0: about Janelle from VI. Thank you so much. You come on. You come on.
2: I greet you
0: specially too. How your day now? Hello? Network, you don't do it, and don't enter 1111. 081-001-30349. 081-001-30349. Maybe, Nami never still say thank you to those people who come join us our open day. We come our Ankara night event. Meet myself joined the other presenters. We go to thank you now because really make our day one beautiful one. We will see you now from side picture. Like, thank God, soon I come. Thank you now, soon I come. And I hope soon I enjoy myself. Yes, so we celebrate. We appreciate it. 081-001-30349. 081-001-30349. No worry, we go enter, we go enjoy ourselves. Different segment nine. Tomorrow segment could be different from today's one, and then Thursday segment could be different. So we just take this one and they pour water for front. So we will fit match on a wet ground. So I'm at domicile. What you buy saying? Kali shaking it. Kali test it. Kali tell it too. 081-001-30349. How your market today? How your work today? Which time you reach office? As I want talking now. So, normally I could wake up today. Because I know say every first Monday we always do meeting for office. So I I make up around 5 a.m. I don't ready. I say I can just, you know, they ready. So I will come office, come relax. I mean before the meeting start. Now here I just you know, bath, wear my clothes too. I can't put body, put them for one side. Say, make I just allow the rain make it reduce small. Oh no no no no! I no wake up until until past one. Until past one, like eh, God I beg. For meeting we suppose we will start.

0: side down now. You see, because all in mind, he talks, say, if you marry now, you are just the old, he not to enter the place, you are just to chop anything, chop plate, chop leak plate, do anything. But I think they marry now. How is that open? Ah, 081-003-0349 under the DJ. Make I see this one. Waiting you talk. Legalistic legacies. I love this angle of yours. Hello, good evening.
1: Hello, good evening.
0: I greet you specially with the talk. Emmanuel from Ikoyi, you must be vexed this night.
1: Yes. I want to put on to that guy that said that he sent some money to a girl to visit me.
0: Mm.
1: One thing you need to know about girls, when you...
0: Hey, network, God, I beg you, network, I beg you, Emmanuel, call me back on top of the WhatsApp. If you need to call me straight on this number call, I beg, call me back. This the WhatsApp about Nico Chakra. You like say the way you don't talk, you like say you get experience because you talk like lecturer. 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That same number you do on top of WhatsApp. So call me and the Nico Chakra. Nico finish that talk. Emmanuel, oh yeah, no. 081-00-130-349. Under the DJ.

0: like to come back to this matter. I want to tell this nice. This one say, we they send money ahead. The babe go come before you send money, and now you go pay for the transportation when she comes. 08100130349. This one talks say, now only broke girls they collect money for transportation. If I no show up, na my choice. If I show up, na my choice too. Anything where I do, na my choice. But if I dey comot for your side, you no show me love, I go no see you stingy man. Now both of us enjoy ourselves together. 08100130349. Meaning say the enjoyment means for one person, na two of us enjoy ourselves. But maybe expect they always the expect you make the man show love. Show appreciation, say thanks for coming. I don't ask one question already now. Say, where you ever see where woman send message to a guy, say, oh, yeah, come over? Come over, I'm at home. My mommy is out of the house. Mommy, me, you see me late. Daddy, me, you see me late. Mommy, come over and leave us back for the day. Yes, but even at that one, a man still the ask the girl when she come over. 08100130349. The man has been saying, call. And other people too. We can not do it today. We can not call me. I didn't wait till I come back.
1: Lenjo, don't come back again. This time around, now with your boy, Ballistic Lenversions. Every Monday, Tuesday, and Thursday, from 9 p.m. go reach 12 a.m. Everything where you know fi yarn during the day, come yarn with Ballistic Lenversions. On top, Lenjo.

say, "My freedom by name, chatting from Ikoyi. 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She said she's going to give me all the expenses, but I declined.

0: about freedom. Really? Because you know, say if you go show your face, you know nothing will happen, Abi. But now don't talk about the matter before she be asked. Now you see the city choices. Look at this call. Hello, Shapali.
1: Legalistic. Hello.
0: Adieu.
1: In fact, you see that guy will say give them money, they get no great on. Even I say this is a show, many people get lots to talk.
0: Because of why we carry and come now.
1: Many people.
0: Yeah, network.
1: See, give us more. Everybody has their presence on that particular issue. Let me say, all of them get similar issue with that guy. But they only use that guy matter to recover off. Then they talk their own, how they send the money, how much they send. But they also talk about that guy. The other one say, what do you do the guy? Now, you want to get experience from that guy. Some people they shame to talk with, maybe because we just start. We will soon begin confess now.
0: I'm in the confession time, we should do now.
1: We just start to enjoy. They will begin confess very soon. They just want their idea. I don't want to see somebody encourage. They begin to talk the matter. That guy really do well for that talk we didn't talk with. Legalistic. Your laugh, they make my laugh, they laugh.
0: So I've been asked, say, she woman don't ask a man, you as a man, woman don't ask to come over before, and how we do. And then you as a woman, we do your woman right now. If you just need mention your name, yeah, just call me, just say, I ask this guy make him come over as I want to do now, you know, because women sometimes, then you know, they show you don't want to do. Because as man, everything of our body will show, so I really want to enter the place. But women, they feel old our body. Freedom maker for know why you decline. Why you decline, say, you know, they go. By name, starting from the code, I have a lady that begged me to show my face in a place. But I refused because I know what my presence will affect me. She said she's going to give me all the expenses, but I declined. 081-00-1303.

0: go fix them.
1: We go fix them. 0810013049. Okay, you would like to belong. Yes, when the time come, we will talk about the Flenjo WhatsApp group. We will talk about, yes, so that one, a different WhatsApp group already entirely. And we will plan, we will talk about things we will carry come on air, you understand? So, if you get any matter, if you just give me that gist before we come on air, come talk about them. And as a guy, be you a bad guy, or a good guy. And a character and a lady will feel safe around. I have a character a lady will feel safe around with. I have asked my babe what she likes about me. She said she loves my hospitality.
0: Oh, you sabi cook.
1: The way you make her feel when she come around you.
0: Okay.
1: 0810013049. The number. Will you go to call me right now? Waiting to vex you. Will you calm down? We'll take a lot of time. Before you sleep right now. So that your mind will do it now. It will clear. On top of my JFM 102.7. What's up, boy? Legalistic negotiators. Hello. I greet you specially. How buddy?
2: Are they fine, where are you?
1: I do inside studio, I do my work. Who they talk?
2: I will call from AJ, you will leave the name.
1: Okay, make I leave the name. I agree with you. Oh yeah, Vex. What's the Vex this night?
2: Like me now. I don't invite my guy to come my place. I mean they go in place. But my work will really give me time.
1: Okay.
2: Sometimes. And he always complain. So I now discuss with him. It's okay. Once in a while, he can be coming my place. In come they come. But now me by myself stop him. Because in come one use them as say my right. Because I person me say, I feel they work because I don't use my parlor for work. Why my room, not my place to stay. If you just come anytime, and me, I don't like it. You go come anytime, and see, come, sometimes my workers feel good. You go get enter inside room, and maybe my get and this person that doesn't pay for my rent, it doesn't even provide some anything at all, you understand? But that natural love, they so I wanted to build a relationship. When I don't say, because they go out of hand, and it's by myself, because sometimes I can even come by 4 a.m. You know our work now. Sometimes my night we take it. They won't know that person. They won't know why they come for many years. But you didn't see anybody. But that constant coming, my investment will make me stop her. So there are women that can invite their guy, but when you don't do it to
1: don't they
2: maybe they don't know lesson. You just stop it. Money is not everything, and any girl who won't go visit a man who in love, ask that man for money. The girl no love that guy, maybe not the money they go for. Your guy can invite you come, but when you won't go, the guy should appreciate you, yes. And sometimes when you have need, not all the time, you can tell the guy, whatever he has, he gives you. But it's not a composer that you not carry all your load, give the guy. It's not good. And when you promise somebody you know you cannot come, don't do it. Like me, if I go visit the guy, I dey carry my extra money with my restaurant. I dey carry in case the guy will not come, I go fit pay. Man, no come with a wash plate for restaurant. It's possible. It dey happen. I don't get here today. The guy will not dey. He come the. And the mature lady is very embarrassing. It's not good for we girls too. Thank you.
1: All right, so thank you so much. Anonymous has no mention your name. I know that women, all women don't confirm and now say yes. So women, as a matter of fact, she invites a man come the house, but the man

0: opportunity, you will just come unannounced. 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Abby? Maybe they pay the house rent now. You just say, because now my babe, you are not abusing the Grammy, the big performer at the comeback.
1: Fresh Prince, so you're not in my trap.
2: I just, yeah, just go. 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

0: 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Orin to dara julo lo man ju sori afefe o de nfun ni layo. Lenjo don't come back again. This time around, now with your boy, Legalistic Impressions. Every Monday, Tuesday, and Thursday, from 9 p.m. go reach 12 a.m. Everything where you know fi yarn during the day, come yarn out with Legalistic Impressions. On top, Flenjo.
1: All right, on top line, Jonah, on top Ninja FM 102.7 with the boy Legalistic Impressions. Yeah, so today on the first day, we will do this show with me on top this Flenjo matter. And then I like the response. I like the response. Make a clap for now. Nadizavam. Thank you so much for everybody who tune in, who join me right now. And then today I will come out by 12 o'clock. I still do here for you. Now I'll talk about what vex you before you go sleep. You know, talk say you now waiting carry people mind before you go sleep. Now you can now give you a dick. Now you give you my grain. So let it out now. Speak out. And as now the advert, the things you know so talk during the day, you don't get the opportunity to talk about them for 9 minutes. Yes, so because our children don't do it, they don't go sleep. Now, every product, we will say, you know, if you do the advert during the day now, if you carry the product, come here now, come talk about them, come do the product advert now on top of Ninja FM 102.7. Our marketers, they are very, very active, yes, so, and they will make sure your product sell, it go, wow, everything, it go higher.

right here. So this man we talked to, him as a guy, say a woman being like him, a woman presently being like him because of the hospitality, because of the way how he take care of the woman, and say that's why he like him. And then we call, we talk, say, yeah, women say they invite men over, but some men go turn them to work. So he said, that time you go your own work, no go work. You can't stay with your wife, you can't stay with your woman for house. Or go stay with her, go stay for her shop. Just because you do insecure. All right, you wait and say, to marry, they worry you now because they carry money. Go to Lalubo. I go talk, saying, yeah, I mean, person don't call to even tell you, say, make you work on yourself. Yes, work on yourself. Make you become a better person. Make you become the enviable, as when we go to come. Make you become the enviable. Become the attractive person. Yes. You get some things. You get some things. Saying many little man for man body. When you get those attributes, then go come close. Women go come close. You know, as men, we say. But they always look at one woman, say, this woman, I like her because of this, because of that. Before you even talk about, say, you won't enter the place, you won't carry her, enter room, or you won't do anything. Before you talk that one, you go talk, say, oh, my, I like some things about this woman, and I go want to make her know her better. I go want me. That's how some women, too, they look men. So, if you talk to the kind of money, go do anything, go enter the place, go pay money, you just waste your money. Because those ones, now they are work with that. So, anyhow you look, they don't care. You understand? They don't care. Now, you make just come, make you do your 2 minutes. Make you do your 2 minutes, make you enter the place, do 2 minutes, do 3 minutes, do 5 minutes. Then you come out for there. I never hear say person do 40 minutes straight though. I don't know, Tabby. If you do 40 minutes straight, and if you start from 40 minutes straight, you buy anything where you go buy. Maybe say you go use everything. Use everything finish. Like this man where they talk to the man, the babe no come now, with the vex him now. And I mean maybe you don't buy so many things and you don't buy them to anybody. And the body can be asked for. Can be asked for. 081-0013-0349-081-0813-0349. Yes, and this is not the first edition of this one. And then we're going to do that from now. I'll come back again tomorrow. I'll come back again on Thursday. And then I'll see it will be from now on. 081-0013-0349. The guy will call me the other time for my network being carried and come out. We talk about say you supposed to do one delivery and then we no allow and make you do one. I hope so you don't settle yourself now. Try to reschedule with the person who you won't go meet. If you send a message now, say you know it's me, sir, I know you are asleep now, but you know, the evening you wake up, you will see the message. So just send a message, say, we share you tomorrow. Where will I see you tomorrow? So make them be your number one priority on your list for tomorrow. Make them the number one thing we will do tomorrow, you know. Wake up to that and say, okay, as from tomorrow, now where I end today, Naheem, I will continue from tomorrow. It is very important make it for you that one. Okay, I'll still be here for you with that dialogue because with the talk, with the gist, we do enjoy ourselves. All the night for that side, I know say cold the outside night now, and then people just look for you to put under the duvet. Ah! A little person will put on

of Ninja FM 102.7, your boy Legalistic Legacious. All right, Legalistic Legacious, I like as you do take talk calmly. I don't read this message before. Look, I see. Okay. I like as the culture calmly. I like this for Paro. This your love is still different to you, and you in a different being on a different segment. 0810013439 0810013439. Again, Flanger, don't start with that. Yes, from now to forever. From now to forever, yes. So, and don't forget, I don't give out give now the segment for each day, in case you just join. Make I just give William out again, the segment of each day. Like today, now will be Monday. We don't do our work. We in fact to talk today. Now waiting to fix you. We talk right now, and then people will talk different things to vex them. On Tuesday, our work also waiting to talk today. Make it the matter, and it will be tomorrow. So any matter we want to settle, we will settle up. Yes, sir. And then this one talks another one on Thursday. Our work waiting for talk today, and then old love more song request. I give the request for old school, but it will be purely love song. It will be on that level. So we will do it from now to from 9 o'clock till 12 o'clock. This one talks say God help us in overcoming things that are affecting differently, especially this present moment. All right, so no worry, God will make you overcome. I'm waiting to bury you. Yes, if you think, say, your own issue, because say you won't come out for the issue, you won't come to settle for less. I beg you. No, because say you want the valuable. If you talk saying, I want the strap. Now strap will be my problem. Now strap will be my issue. I want the strap left, right, and center. I want to chop this one. I want to chop that one. I want to do this one. Think about what you want chop. Chop waiting good. They will give you issue. You understand? And I go talk say, better make you just look for one woman. If you say you're going to do it, then you're going to chop. You can also say that. Now, just me and this person. Because it could better make you no go enter trouble, make you no go look for waiting to carry you enter sickness. So, make you not forget STDs, STD out there, sexually transmitted diseases, mental transmission. So, and then if you talk, say, I do use condom. Condom, maybe for mouth, too. maybe true only when you enter person, now you will get a disease. What do you use your mouth self do? What do you use your mouth self do? I know some people here. Yeah? Then before they even do any do, then they use their mouth. This small mouth they get, then they can do different things on top of the matter. Some people tell say they don't prefer not to do anything. But we don't do take your mouth, do anything, do enter that place, chop that thing, click, which is supposed to no leak. Well, if you can't get this finished, they could say, but I didn't enter the place now. I know do I'm now. That thing you take your mouth, do that one self. So it is important to make it just do for one person. Yes, so one person I would say you go trust. Would say you go trust. Now two of them will trust in myself. Yes, they can do it. They can do the companionship together. Because you're starved. You're starved. You need the person to meet your need. You can't go carry any woman. You can't carry any man. No way with your money, your body, your own self. We take with it. We take enter trouble. So it is very important. Make you for know that one. All right, so make us see if I can get anyone last call for today before we call them.
make fun of the color I'm a D on top of these flangers. 081-00-130-3049. Before you sleep, this will vex you this night. Before you sleep, what you want to free your mind from? Before you sleep, what do you feel so I want to talk about to make you free? I cannot go to bed with that with this one. I cannot go to bed with him. I don't talk my own, no. Yeah, so if na woman matter, if na man matter, if na lalibo matter, if na other room matter, if na maybe na low libido you get, na person you want when you marry, or when you won't marry, na high libido. So I mean, say the person be active, and sometimes, while dating, when at the court, they get some things so I know if you talk about until you enter marriage before you discover, say, hey, this woman we are carrying, we are facing a gentleman inside bed, though, this one, hey, she go take this one, kill me, oh. Yes, I know some women like that, so they say, then no fit allow any other woman, then they satisfy their husband every angle, everywhere. So that kind of person, if you nano do too much when at the court or nano talk reach that level, now come marry finish, come to say or one of the person who I go carry like this, this one, I won't power, I won't pass my power. It will become issue now. It will become issue. So imagine saying me, I don't marry now, and I come finish for work now. I can't see at the girls. I can't reach out finish. After the whole stress of the day. You know, I can't talk to let's do. You go need strength. So that kind of thing, if I just reach out, I go sleep small. I advise you as a man. Make a bath. If a bath finish. Sleep small. Wake up around 2 o'clock or 3 a.m. You know, for that midnight hour. Before the start the day. You can probably do what you want to do. 3 o'clock, 4 o'clock, you know, children still sleep. And I say by 5 o'clock, then they get ready for office, then they get ready to work. You want to prepare your children to go school. So do the thing between the hours of 3-2 o'clock. So you test a woman, no waiting me, let me sleep small. You understand? So if you think they agree on time, self, so talk about the time. Let's do it by 2 o'clock in the midnight. When everyone don't quiet, come to do different sound. Thank you so much for joining me today. Thank you now so much. I'll come back tomorrow by the grace of God on top of on top of waiting on top flanger again. With your boy, Legalistic Legacious. Thank you so much. Thank you. I've seen my just tune in on top of Nigeria FM 102.7. Different programs night with day, and I will get for you and for your enjoyment. Right now, no touch that dialogue. If you never sleep, just make sure you do with it. Reduce the volume small. Make you enjoy the cool music as they do your work. And again, you deserve a very good best. No settle for less. So if you settle for less, come on, dragon. So make sure you do it now. Look for the best of the best, and then make for do it now. Just carry and join them, because you know what? You are going to with me. You are going. All right, so I do on top Instagram FEMMYONAIR Naim be my number. I think number my name on top of Instagram. Just carry yourself. Go follow me. And Nigeria FM too. We do on top Instagram. We do all across social media as we did here. Just do it. Just carry yourself. Go follow us. Sharply. Make before do it. We give you more information. And as per that, have a beautiful night rest. Don't worry. You will sleep well. You will wake up well. Lie, Lamaji.

我操！

day. 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I start with drum set. And I won't open my ear where God will play the trumpet. Cause I know every day. God, every day. It's one chunk cake. And then you go, no, say, open.

Omumwesere Amam, Oko Kitchen in Abia Street. Gezian until now, make with the links. Abo Menega, for the Wuna Sam. Ngo Charapa, Wunu Ego Revua at the Vex. Because Ejeko Mamere has good. Because of Koporono Maka on Amagiri. Ijibo Kwenu. 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Ijibo Kwenu. 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Ijibo Kwenu. 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We don't suffer fast in Jaja. May God help you. 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
1: Wait till you carry.
0: I tell them say na carry. At your moya can't do this. You are na carry. I ask them, but why all this harassment? What did I do? Is that this kind of embarrassment? Me, I be sick. And my name na Negalo. To who on a be? I be na Manuwa. Sultan. Mobile police dog at that city. But it be like say una dey envy my passage. Make una leave me alone. Anna no be work on. Now, since you wasting good bone. I be in Hala. Based on say Naija na my nation. I know Sabi say my rights. No day for constitution. Now, so they may think and repeat my case. If una see waiting the meeting that day. They carry machine guns, thank you for help. One of them is Mr. Anyamata Red. What do you do? The fox say I'm here. Thank you. That will be the drinker for the man. But as a big boy, I no supposed to cry. Because na mess up, if say tears come out my eye. Na so I come gold, like both talks and common. They collect my shoe, my wristwatch, they seize my money. They find a big thing in it, I need for. This kind thing happens because I know they stay for after all. As in, like play, I for die that day. But you trust me to play, I still play, can play. You don't care for an amount for you, 1 minute.

знакомств.